0: So that was Nice Little Penguins flying. And before that, we heard John Carr with his latest single on Creative and Dreams, Fly Me to the Moon. Well, John Watts is a member of the group called Fisher Z, FISCHER-Z, Fisher Z. Don't know how you'd describe them, but anyway, that's how it reads. And they're announcing they've announced a new album and a 50th anniversary worldwide tour. Go to the website for the details, of course. So we're going to have a word with John Watts, and then we're going to play Fisher Z's latest single, Perfect. Well, good morning, good afternoon. I always wonder about midday UK, whether that's good morning or good afternoon, really. But anyway, whatever.
1: It's afternoon here.
0: Yeah, it's afternoon for you. Well, John Watts, thank you very much indeed for having a chat
1: You're
0: with me
1: welcome.
0: about X-ray and Serenade X-ray, isn't it? That's the title.
1: X-ray Serenade, yeah.
0: Or even that way around.
1: Well.
0: There were two things that crossed my mind, John, before we start getting into the music. I was thinking, John Watts, I've heard that name before. Oh, I know. Zed Cars.
1: Yeah. And also the producer, at one stage, the producer of the Match of the Day, I think, was also John Watts.
0: And then I saw the reference to Hamburg, and that's just fresh in my head because I've been re-watching repeatedly Smiley's People,
1: Oh, right, I remember that, yeah.
0: you know, with Alec Guinness, and
1: Absolutely.
0: he goes into a rather seedy nightclub. I think it was called, I'm not sure whether this place actually exists. Of course, it might not, called the Blue Diamond, which was artistic in its visual representations, you understand.
1: Yeah, I think so.
0: Yeah, but anyway, that's by the by. Those two things just sort
1: No,
0: of.
1: I used to spend about a third of my time in Hamburg because my ex-girlfriend is a top German comedian.
0: Oh, right. Okay. Very good. So Hamburg is almost like a second home then.
1: I was there for about on and off for about 5 years. So it was, yeah. The Portuguese Quarter in Hamburg is where I used to go to a breakfast place. I mean, I wrote I wrote all the lyrics, half the lyrics to X-ray Serenade in the cafe. I'm a big food eating person.
0: Well, why not?
1: Yeah, right. Yeah.
0: I suspect it's your only vice.
1: No.
0: Well, yes,
1: Yeah.
0: we won't go down that route either.
1: No.
0: And yes, what else was I thinking in connection with your life? I mean, 1976, Brunel University, clinical psychology.
1: Yeah, I'm qualified to do that. Yeah, I worked with psychopaths up until a week before we signed to United Artists. The choice was a shortcut to psychiatry. They wanted me to become a psychiatrist. They were desperate, so they gave me a short course. They said you can do the medical bit in 2 years instead of four,
0: Right.
1: and I decided to go for pop stardom instead.
0: Why not?
1: My ambitions had always been to do music and art, or alternatively play cricket for England. That was what I wanted to
0: Well, that sounds very sensible. I
1: do.
0: mean, I would totally applaud your cricketing ambition, in fact.
1: Yeah, the careers people thought I was mad. It's really funny. I thought it was funny when I first got on Top of the Pops and stuff because I'd have done exactly what I told them I'd do, which is very funny.
0: My first experience with cricket was being taken with my dad, who was a farm worker, by the farmer to the second day's play of the England versus West Indies test at Edgbaston in 1957.
1: Yeah.
0: When the West Indies put on a huge, first innings against England's paltry 100 and some odd. And then in England's second innings, of course, Peter May and Colin Cowdrey, famously, which we didn't see because we weren't there, famously scored the 400 and some odd for the fourth wicket. And
1: Yeah,
0: then at the end of, and then at the end, I mean, the West Indies were struggling to hang on because I think
1: yeah.
0: something like 72 for seven. So, I follow cricket ever
1: You
0: since.
1: must have been pretty tiny then.
0: I was eight.
1: You're right. Blimey. I saw the same tour at
0: Did
1: the
0: you?
1: Oval with my dad.
0: Yes. Well, how about that? How about
1: Yeah,
0: that? And of course, the West Indies were just becoming a sort of a team to reckon with, weren't they?
1: absolutely.
0: Yeah.
1: Yeah, and yet was it just the beginning of sobers? No, maybe it was earlier than
0: Well,
1: sobers.
0: he played. Of course, I wouldn't have recognised any of them. There were the
1: But
0: three.
1: it was Warren and Walcott, wasn't it?
0: That's right. The three W's: Weeks, Warren,
1: Yeah,
0: and Walcott. That's right. And sobers, and of course, Ramadan as well.
1: It was a fantastic team. Later on, I had lots of. I actually, I won a competition when I was nine at the Oval. Going later on, a batting competition against a bowling machine
0: All
1: with all
0: right.
1: the England team fielding.
0: Oh, right.
1: At lunchtime, yes, I was the most boring. My hero was Jeff Boycott. All the other kids were older than me. They all got out. The bowling machine was bowling straight,
0: Right.
1: and you play forward. I played. They thought I was most. They thought it was amazing. A little kid just stepped forward. It was on a length,
0: Yes.
1: and I got the same bowlings as the 13-year-olds, but they were getting out. It was really funny.
0: Well, there you go. You kept your eye on the balls.
1: I did. Yeah. Yeah.
0: There's a wonderful episode of Dad's Army called The Test,
1: Yeah.
0: where the wardens challenged the platoon to a game of
1: Yeah.
0: you see. In the meantime, Mr. Hodges, the warden, has managed to acquire the services of a fast bowler who would play for England. He's played in this particular episode by Freddie Trueman.
1: Oh, Fred, yes.
0: Yes, and when Mr. Mannering comes to the wicket, you know, he's the opening. He's watching Freddie Trueman sort of walk off into the distance for his run-up. He only manages the one ball, he does his shoulder. But anyway, that's by the by. So
1: Okay.
0: we found lots of common links here, haven't we? That
1: Definitely.
0: it should make us pals for life, really.
1: Yeah.
0: So clinical psychology, that's really quite an interesting subject. And I guess when you're writing lyrics, I mean, I guess that's a way of expressing your observations of people and life and so forth.
1: Yeah, I'm just interested in people. I mean, I always have been. The idea for me, I didn't like rock music. I don't like, at all. My heroes were the Surrealists, was Andy Warhol above all other things, George Melly,
0: Yes.
1: Pablo Picasso, and unlistenable music like Captain Beefheart, which really upset the audience, which is unlistenable, but the bloke, oh, he was a genius painter. So my influences were different. I was working with psychopaths in mental hospitals because my degree meant I did six. It was a long degree, so I'd actually worked with psychopaths, worked with maniacs. But the point for me is, it's just the same view as anybody else. Art is very, very simple. If you have a view of the world, well, however you express it through music or through books or through whatever, you have a view of the world which has to be sincere and individual. And if you're very lucky, other people share that, and it becomes universal. That's what it's about. And I've also not been interested in. I mistake only mistake I made was I should always have been a solo artist called Fisher Zed. So, the idea of when you became successful at the beginning, you get tied into the era you come through on, which is like early '80s
0: Yes.
1: music. Fisher Zed were we were. Not punks, we were what I would call art punks, like David Byrne, Talking Heads, like Wire, like Gang of Four. And so, therefore, being tied into that, I thought if you change style, you had to change name. So, the name of the band was always changed. But essentially, when I talked to Peter Jenner, a great hero of mine, manager and extraordinary character, he just said, "Watts, you twat, you should have been a solo artist, you're not a band person at all." And he's right, of course. But having said that, I'm now everything I do is Fisher Zed, including my art exhibitions, including my plays. And basically, my son, who's a manager, said if I do an album with six penguins and a go-go dancer, it'll still be called Fisher Zed. I don't intend to do that, by the way. I'd rather work with four Australian lady go-go dancers.
0: Oh, of course, yes, much,
1: Yeah.
0: much more appealing, I would have
1: Yeah.
0: thought. Yes, yes, you have to think of the perks.
1: That's right. Also with people, because I've done a lot of political stuff and we sold lots of records like that. And on the continent, I've got a reputation that's something like a cross between Weller
0: Yes.
1: and Billy Bragg with
0: Right.
1: the music. In
0: Yes.
1: Britain, it's different. But from that, the political stuff, they all think I'm going to be very dour.
0: Yes.
1: Stage performance for me, most influential would have been music hall. I had a relative of my dad, one of my dad's cousins. Was a music hall star before the war. A guy called Teddy Brown, who was 22 stone and played drums and xylophone at the same time.
0: That's clever.
1: Yeah, absolutely. So for me, entertainment was what it's about. When we came through the idea of new wave and punk, it
0: Yes.
1: was a dirty word to entertain. Now they try to teach people to entertain.
0: Yes.
1: Most of them can't do it, but they do
0: No,
1: teach them.
0: no.
1: You've got to be an entertainer to start with, and then you learn more and you get better. But if you're not entertained, it's like doctors and psychiatrists, and 90% of them should never be allowed because they're not healing people.
0: No.
1: Doctors should be people who are healing personalities before they do anything else.
0: Yes. Yes.
1: That's my view.
0: Well, I think it's a very sound view, and I would, insofar as our discussion has only lasted a few minutes, I think I could agree with everything everything and the sentiments that you said.
1: Well, you probably won't agree with my views on Ukraine, but apart from that, we're all right.
0: Whatever those views may be, and we don't touch them. We don't really get into politics on the show, but
1: no.
0: I recognise that people have different views on all sorts of subjects.
1: Yeah, no, politics is a big part of what I do, and I find everything, however dangerous and nasty, immensely funny at some level.
0: Yes.
1: I'm quite like that.
0: Yes, yes. I was just thinking of the name, Fisher's Zoo.
1: Yeah, yeah.
0: Where did that come from?
1: Well, it should be nothing. I mean, the point is that the idea, it comes, when I was dealing in some kind of statistics to do with the psychology. A Fisher Z distribution is a twisted, an F test. If you've got normal distribution with statistics, you test it with a symmetrical curve. If you've got something weird, you do it with a Fisher Z distribution. So I thought we're outside a general rock curve. Fisher Z distribution sounded like a band with about 15 brass players. So I shortened it to Fisher Z. I put a C in it. And which makes everybody think that I have Nazi background, but made this argument for selling a million albums in Germany. But the idea, basically, Fisher's Z should mean nothing. I believed in the Lacan principle of the signifier and the signified. So when you see an orange round object, you know it's an orange. And with Fisher's Z, I thought when they saw that, they would think of my voice. Unfortunately, that's been true. So therefore, it's been such an effective thing. It's a timeless name. I think our logo's amazing and still, it's totally, I mean, essentially, it's an art project. I'm a big fan of performance art.
0: Yes.
1: And spontaneity. Every show should be different.
0: Yes.
1: The only prerequisite is that it involves the crowd and it involves us.
0: Yes.
1: And it involves, as with all art, you want to make people think or enjoy something, but not tell them what to think and not tell them what to enjoy and never play what the audience wants.
0: Right.
1: Play what they deserve, which is a good, good gig. As long as you're good, you can do anything.
0: Yes.
1: It might involve juggling your trousers, but as long as it's entertaining, that's what they should get. And don't ever try and play things like records. It's as boring as shit.
0: Yes, quite right. I was just reminded then of, I think it was Neil Young who famously did the first part of a show years ago, and he played all new songs that the audience hadn't heard yet. Because it was his latest album.
1: Sure.
0: Something of that sort. And anyway, the audience were obviously a little bit disgruntled. So when he came out for the second set, he said, I understand that, you know, you'd rather like to hear music you've heard before. So he played one of those tracks that he'd just played again.
1: Good man.
0: So, you know, I can understand why the promoters want bands to play the current hits, because otherwise people, you know, they won't go if they're not going to hear the hits. And, of course, I suspect every performer has to do an encore that contains a medley.
1: Yeah.
0: Because that's what got them where they are. But
1: sure, well, you do bits and pieces, but you do the familiar songs that you have that are still close to your heart.
0: Yes, of course.
1: Hello.
0: And that's
1: my beautiful girlfriend's just returned.
0: Oh,
1: alongside the dogs. And just the interview was, I was told by the London lot that it was the wrong time, so I'm still doing that at the moment.
0: Yes. Good afternoon.
1: There you go. There's my beautiful girlfriend. So just to prove I'm not lying.
0: Oh, well, okay. Well, I didn't expect a clinical psychologist to be lying.
1: No, I do a lot of lying. That's what the performance is about.
0: Oh,
1: it's acting, isn't it?
0: Well, I suppose it is. but then you've got to put your heart into it, haven't you?
1: Yes, absolutely. Heart and soul.
0: Yes.
1: But also, my favourite performer is Bob Dylan, because when his modern shows, fantastic. He goes there, he completely confounds the band. And he confounds the audience.
0: Yes.
1: And that's what it's about, I think.
0: Yes, yes. It's like taking everybody by surprise.
1: Well, no, taking the piss out of everybody, I think it is, really.
0: Right.
1: But it's true Dadaism. I think it's beautiful. I mean, Dylan's a genius. And I said to you, his influence as a writer mainly.
0: Yes.
1: And other people like, I don't know, people like Hemingway and Saul Bellow. I was criticised for writing like a journalist and not like a songwriter. Right. But then so was Hemingway, so that's all right.
0: Yes, yes. You're in good company, aren't you?
1: Yeah.
0: Yeah, I think so. Well, look, John, you've got a lot going on, and you've done these podcasts as well, haven't you?
1: Yeah,
0: Are they still running?
1: Yeah, I think so. I mean, the point is there's somebody who got really involved in it, and especially with the management done. I think it was definitely a fun thing to do, and go, especially around the time where you've got, you know, it's the 50th, the first gigs were 76, yes. Fisher's Z, so
0: yes.
1: I still can't, but it's very funny. We're still doing basically the same thing. Yes. I'm singing, I've lost about 6 notes at the top and gained about 20 at the bottom. So we reinterpret the songs the way they should be done. Also, I mean, when you've got a career like that, I mean, I've done 24 studio albums And basically they're all bricks in a wall. And the 80s ones were the kind of big bricks at the bottom, but everything's equally important.
0: Yes, of
1: And the
0: course.
1: great thing about our fans is they appreciate, first of all, they're much younger than you'd expect. It's a complete mix.
0: Yes.
1: And they've joined at different eras. So we're able to play, obviously, say I'm playing 22, 23 songs in a long set, then eight of them will be from the first three albums from the 80s. And the rest of them are the best of it. I mean, I've got 300 songs to choose from on record nearly, so it's not
0: Right.
1: difficult.
0: You've got a few, haven't you? You've got a
1: Yeah,
0: few
1: that's right.
0: to work your way through. Yeah.
1: Definitely.
0: Well, and of course, there's your art project, Punked. Is that the right
1: Yeah.
0: pronunciation?
1: That
0: Punked.
1: was last year. I mean, that was obviously it was a way of doing it. And the idea of doing a 10, 10, 10, there were 10 tunes, but then I did 10 big drawings for an art exhibition, and I did an 8 or 9 minute surrealist film. And people were concerned that it would confuse people with the brand, but we've sold so many tickets in Germany this year for the concerts because I got on the front pages of the cultural magazines, and like the equivalent of the Times cultural thing in Germany.
0: Oh, wow.
1: And so that brought the Fisher Z name back.
0: Yes.
1: And I do theatre stuff as Fisher Z Solo, so I do that as well. So I don't know.
0: Well, long may that continue.
1: Yeah, I hope so. I mean, the thing to do is, I mean, all the time you're trying to do the thing I referred to earlier, the idea of the solo artist department, it just gives you the ability to change. But there's been 160 people in Fisher Z
0: Yes.
1: at different times. So, including people who've done like brass sections and all that sort of thing. So I've done it. I'm now very comfortable, and as much as I get chance to do, not financially, I have to say, but artistically, whereby I do absolutely what I want. I create some new work every year, which drives the record companies and people nuts because they're not ready for that.
0: Yes.
1: And then I've got a plan for 3 or 4 years
0: Good
1: to
0: man.
1: do the same thing. I want to do it longer than that, but we
0: Yes,
1: plan 3 or 4 years in
0: of
1: advance.
0: course. Well, don't we all want to do a bit longer than just a couple of years? Thank you very
1: Yeah,
0: much.
1: yeah, yeah.
0: Yeah. Well, John, thanks ever so much for taking the time. Really
1: No,
0: appreciate
1: thank you,
0: it.
1: mate.
0: And would you like to introduce the perfect track to our listeners, please?
1: Yeah, I would. Okay, this is John Watts from Fisher Z, and I believe you're about to hear the edited version of Perfect because it had a rude last verse. We had to take it out.

Warm thanks to John Watts and Fisher Z with Perfect. Cinema Stereo have produced a debut album. It's called 1234. I suppose that reads 1234. And features this new single, Expectations.

0: Expectations from Cinema Stereo, who whose debut album 1234 is out now, or at least the single is, on the 2nd of October. And next guest, fourth on this edition of In the Cooler, is Kenneth Woods. Kenneth Woods is generally with us on the Cooler Classics, and if you stay listening, you'll hear him there as well, with quite a bit to say about the Kennedy Center. But that's another story, as we say. But in the meantime, he's got another branding, as it were, as the Electric Reckoning. So he's going to be telling us about that, and then we'll hear the track Eyes Shut, or as much of it as we can squeeze in. Moving on. Moving on to the other side of your personality and your musical personality, that is, although I suspect you could say, as I would probably, that it doesn't really matter whether it's classical rock or what, it's the same, it's music. And I seem to you probably remember as well one of the first conversations we ever had. You said, "Did I do a rock show?" And I said, "Well, I can do." And I think I invited you to give me half a dozen titles, and then we talk about them,
1: Yeah, it was great fun. I remember it very well.
0: which we did. So now we've had the old blue gang, and I was quite intrigued by the Electric Reckoning. Now you're going to have to tell us about that, aren't you?
1: So the Electric Reckoning is a different side of the same coin. Before my original retirement from rock and roll in the early 90s, I was playing a lot of this kind of music. And I always say that where the old blue gang is historic and rural and small town, that the Electric Reckoning is modern and urban and funky. Modern in a very specific sense, not modern as in like today, but really sort of late 60s, early 70s, pre-modern synthesis, all the hairspray and silliness and certainly all the digitization of music. But it's about groove, it's about the life of American cities and all of that. And so some of the material for the Electric Reckoning is actually the material that got me into playing again after such a long break, because I really believed in some of these songs that I had left over from the old days. And it's funny, topical work, if it's done really well, it gets more interesting with time. Topical humor in particular, whether it's the South Park movie or the Songs of Tom Lehrer, you would think that those would be hopelessly dated and irrelevant, but they just get funnier and funnier and funnier.
0: And
1: And
0: that's what
1: so
0: I
1: over
0: really
1: the
0: like.
1: years, every once in a while I would think, oh, I've got to actually record those things properly. And so yeah, hence the Electric Reckoning. And our first album, which is cheerfully called American Catastrophe, is kind of the story of America during my lifetime. How a nation that was a beacon for the whole human race has fallen to being an international laughing stock and a genuinely scary threat to the future of humanity. And to make a long story short, I don't blame any one particular party or set of people. It's much more complicated than that. And so the first song on the record is possibly going to surprise a lot of people, but it was one that I felt really strongly about including.
0: And the title of which is?
1: It's SOS, which is short for same old. And just in case you're broadcasting this before the cutoff, I won't say the last word. But if you play the song, the listeners will hear it 50 times in the course of the song. And it's funny about this sort of coarsening of modern language that, I mean, first of all, I never was offended by cuss words or anything like that. They're just words like anything else. And likewise, what people may call blasphemy, using the Lord's name in vain, all of that, they're just words. I don't think God is worried about when and how we use his name and whether or not we capitalize it. But sometimes I think it's the most important thing you can do as an artist, whether it's in classical music or rock and roll is just to say exactly what you mean, not almost what you mean,
0: Yes.
1: but exactly what you mean. And this song is about, the way in which life and government and the news can feel like more of the same old
0: Yes.
1: stuff.
0: Same as
1: Now
0: it.
1: I can say stuff here because this isn't the art. This is just you and I talking. But in the song,
0: Yes.
1: it's got to be the nail has to be hit squarely on the head.
0: Yes. Yes.
1: Without the album is meant to be fun to listen to, and the song is fun and funky and hopefully very funny. But in this particular song, we're sort of talking about the pre-Trump era and how that moment was created, what happened between
0: Yes.
1: the 2008 crisis and the Trump era. I would say, in the early 2000s, both 9/11 and the financial crisis, the beginning and end of the Bush administration, were moments at which America in particular and the wider world had a chance to solve an enormous number of problems all in that moment. There was consensus, there was willpower, there was a sense of urgency. And in both cases, we made almost all the wrong choices about how to respond to those. And that was the work of two presidents, not just Bush in sort of throwing away the sense of national unity and consensus that existed in post 9/11 America, but Obama, who took power so soon after the 2008 crisis, really failing to do anything.

0: community. Not a single one of them went to jail. And it was the bankers who stayed in power, the people running the Federal Reserve, which is, both our national lender of last resort and also our national regulator of the financial industry. All of those decision makers who had let the 2008 crisis happen remained in position. And then likewise, the decision making team within the federal government, remained largely controlled by alumni of the very banks that had caused the crisis. And you didn't see Obama for all of his brilliance and intelligence and keen understanding of history going to old steel towns and places like suburban areas in Nevada where hundreds of thousands of people lost their homes, and talking to people, reassuring them, saying, there was a whole generation of middle class Americans who lost everything, who were just forgotten. And of course they're mad, and of course they don't entirely trust the Democratic Party to save them. And so yeah. But I want to stress for your listeners before they think I'm never going to listen to that song under any circumstances. It sounds really depressing. It is really funny. The
1: Yes.
0: song is really funny, and it's funky. I mean, it really grooves. I have, like the best rhythm section in the British Isles these days with Joe Hoskin and Steve Roberts. The groove they get going on that song
1: Yeah.
0: is just unreal. And it was such a fun one to put together. I got to commend my son Sam for doing some fantastically hilarious vocal harmonies all on the same word, which you can imagine which word that is. So yeah, I hope everyone will be more curious than offended, and we'll give it a good listen. And the whole record's not far down the line. We've already released one single from the record, which is a song called Eyes Shut. Which ends the album, and will come on the album immediately after SOS. And all of that's on all the, streaming platforms and Bandcamp and all of that. You can
1: Okay.
0: find links on my
1: Well,
0: website too.
1: you've given me a couple of choices, really, as to which track I will play. But there you go. So, in fact, I haven't got a copy of that, so I'm quite sure you'll send me a
0: Yeah, oh, absolutely, yeah.
1: send me a copy of the album. Then that'll hold us in good stead for so work with so the Electric Reckoning is your current incarnation, so to speak.
0: It's essentially the same group as the old Blue Gang. It's
1: Okay.
0: more of a branding exercise.
1: Okay. Okay.
0: Now, it could, at any, given point, we might bring different people in for a project or whatever. And I'm not even sure anyway that the separate branding is needed. But at the end of the day, they're the people I really enjoy playing with.
1: Yes.
0: And I did go through the whole thought experiment. Should I get someone other than Steve to play drums on this? And the answer was no. He's great. And likewise with Joe, they're just su such good guys and great players. And we've invested a lot of time and energy in them getting to know my music, and my way of working, which is very unusual, I think, because it's the way I work is kind of on two extremes, and I think most people tend to work more in the middle. So for me, I like extreme improvisation and freedom and lack of structure, which some people find very off-putting. And then because of my classical background, I might say, okay, and then here in this part of the song, there's going to be a 7/16 bar, and then there's going to be all these funny chords. And, so you need someone who's comfortable enough with structure and complex rhythms that they can jump in and deal with that, but also who's fine if you just say, follow me. When I change chord, you change chord. And surprisingly enough, some people don't like that.
1: Well, I think we're all creatures, I suppose, of habits, and we like a certain level of predictability in the music we listen to. Or, I mean, improvisation can be difficult for some people to accommodate because they're expecting a certain, certain rhythm, a certain structure, and then all of a sudden, either the pianist is going mad or the guitarist is from the, from that sort of listener's viewpoint.
0: Well, absolutely. For me,

0: and trying to have a balanced, happy, healthy artistic life, the nature of being a classical conductor is about as regimented
1: Yes.
0: as you can find. Everything we do has to be planned out. Every minute of the day has to, we have to raise money for it. It has to be budgeted. It has to be organized. Everyone's got to have an understanding of the work rules, all of that. And it means, board meetings, funding applications, all of that, all for the brief joy of going on stage and sharing your work with an audience. For me, the rock and roll stuff in general and the improv in particular is such a valuable counterbalance to that, that,
1: Almost like a almost like a therapy.
0: oh yeah, and that's very much how I got back into it after the long 25 year or so break, was just picking up an instrument and playing, not to prepare for a concert or a project or to solve a musical problem, but just for the joy of it,
1: Yes.
0: just for the enjoyment.
1: Yes.
0: And actually, it turns out you can get an awful lot done working on that basis. You can't solve
1: No.
0: everything, but just by, I'm going to hold this instrument in my hands and try to do something that I enjoy.
1: Right.
0: And that might mean that, oh, well, that's kind of a cool melody that I sort of stumbled onto. I like that. Maybe I can expand it. Maybe I can develop it. Oh, I like it more now that I'm, and so that process of discovery and enjoyment actually ends up being very productive and creative. It's not just a matter of sitting around going, oh yeah, it's great to play the guitar. And likewise, when you're improvising and you're thinking, maybe how do I express this emotion? What note do I pick? Or, we're right at a moment in this song. What's the next note I should play? And if you get it right, it's such a joy, to try and rise to the moment of what your colleagues are creating around you and what the song's trying to express. And notice I say the song, not just, the songwriter, but the song has a will of its own, a life of its own, especially, when you're playing with other human beings, that's going to be different on every night. And you have to try and be as true to that as you can. And
1: Well,
0: so I find,
1: sorry.
0: and it certainly made me a better classical musician too,
1: Yes.
0: listening to music in time with that mindset
1: Yes.
0: has been really great.
1: When you were saying that, I was just reminded of musicians who have also kind of mixed classical with current, genres, rock and so forth. I was thinking, just went through my head. I was thinking of the late Francis Monkman, who played keyboards. He was with several groups, and then famously with Sky, the band that did two or three albums, didn't they, on sort of classical music in their style, which actually got into the charts, and the one track was into Carter and Fugue. That is kind of like a standout track, especially if you're watching the video. And so mixing the two for some really isn't a problem, is it? But for you, it's become almost like the rock side is the Electric Reckoning is sort of like a therapy because you actually enjoy it, which has got to be the key, hasn't it, to any musical performer.
0: I do enjoy it, and especially the recording side of it, I have a lot of agency. I mean, gigging out is a whole different discussion. I love playing live, and it's so hard now for bands at all levels of the ecosystem. The economics just don't make any sense. Clubs lose money pretty much every time they open their doors. The most profitable stuff they can put on is the least interesting, almost without exception. They get a worse deal on things like tax rates and stuff than, say, an M&S Simply Food or something does. I mean, it's really tough. But, at least if I'm feeling creative, I started working on a song here at the house last week. It's nearly done. And in that case, it's a song that's sort of just acoustic guitar at its heart, but then it's got dozens of overdubs of violins and cellos in it. And that's something that, because I'm lucky enough to live with a violin player and I play a little
1: Yes,
0: cello,
1: kind of helps.
0: I can do without having to, file funding applications and wait and go to meetings and all that. So
1: Yes.
0: yeah, it's fun. I mean, if there's one thing I would love to contribute to the dialogue between different kinds of music lovers and musicians, it's encouraging to think of these different musical genres and subgenres not as tribal allegiances and not even as being defined by what they sound like, but by how they communicate. So, for instance, for me, a classical influence in a rock composition might have a lot more to do with the way in which it's structured or the way in which the songwriter uses their music materials in a really creative way, because that's really the essence of classical composition from Bach through Beethoven onwards, is how do you take simple ideas and develop big structures from them? And so you look at a piece like Tommy's the opera Tommy
1: Yes.
0: by Pete Townsend. That's a wonderful example of an opera very much in a classical mode, not just because it tells a story, but because he uses themes to represent different musical ideas and characters throughout the piece. And that comes right out of Wagner and Schumann in the 19th century, the idea of musical ideas that represent or evoke certain aspects of the genre. To me, that's the much more interesting intersection of classical and rock. Not, can I put a drum set in the middle of a Mahler symphony, or can I do Beethoven 5 with disco drums? I like all of that stuff, but for me, the more interesting thing is helping us open our ears up and listen to different kinds of music with the sole goal of trying to understand what it's saying emotionally and spiritually and intellectually, as opposed to that our participation in the music is a way of acknowledging our sense of tribe or identity or taste. That I think we've got too much of that in the world right now.

So we say one thank you to Kenneth Woods for telling us all about the Electric Reckoning, and you might have recognised a little minute of The Who with Pinball Wizard from the rock opera Tommy. We had Kenneth's track Eyes Shut. Thanks again to John Watts of Fisher's Ed, to Andy Innes of Empires That Dance, and to Cat Parsons. Hope you all enjoy the programme, ladies and gentlemen, and that you'll join me again next time for another edition of In the Cooler. Bye for now.

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You think, oh, I remember that name, but I can't just think what she sang. She sang two times, which is a big hit. And then she came up with this one called Voices. It wasn't as big a hit as what that was, but it's still there, and it's quite a good song. So we'll give it a whirl. That's what we do here. We play memories. We don't play hits. We do big hits as well, but we like to do memories. That's why it's called Memories.

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down to 1974 when this one came around for Barry Manilow. It's called Mandy. Then got revamped again by, was it Westlife? I think it was Westlife in the 90s. But I think this is the better version. He was well known for his big nose, wasn't he? Everybody used to call him Concord. Why? I don't know. He didn't fly about, did he? But I'll tell you something. He flew up the charts with this song.

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1: Hi guys, it's Alice here, listening to Mr. G's Memorable Moments show. 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

0: now it's time to bust some moves. Mr. G's Memorable Moments Show. 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
1: Another lady, she didn't have a one-hit wonder. She had a few other hits, but under the Stocky and Waterman thing, she didn't do a great deal else after that. It's Anita and So Macho. She had another one of the bigger GTO, and she had another one as well. Just not 100%. Only about three or four hits she had, but this was the biggest one. It's called So Macho.

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1: This song was also covered by a lady who we've already played with one big hit, but she came out with this one as the second one after Gloria. Yes, what about Laura Branigan? We played it earlier on, and it was a Gloria one. This one is called Self Control, which she sang, but this is not her singing it. This is Raf singing it on the extended songs tonight. And so there we go, Raf.

0: And just to let you know, that was the original version. Laura Branigan's was a cover. Yeah, did you know that? I just learned it myself.
1: Guess what you're doing? That's right, you're listening to Mr. G.
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1: It's only make-believe. Conway tweeted the diversion, and so did Glen Campbell. And here's Glen Campbell.
2: People see us everywhere, and they think you really care. But myself, I can't decide.

0: good old 60s, where the Four, the Fab Four, came along with Lucy and this guy with Diamonds. Yes, it's the Beatles.
1: By gum, these songs make me remember to when I were a lad.

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He was looking for a soul to steal. He was in a bind, way behind, and willing to make a deal. When he came across this young man picking a guitar and playing it hot, the devil jumped up on a hickory stump, said,

No, this one, a big one from REM. It's called "The Man on the Moon." It's Louis Armstrong, isn't it? He was the man on the moon. Then again, there's been a few other people, hasn't there? And there is one from England. I can't just give his name, but I should really have googled it beforehand, shouldn't I? But that's Mr. G for you. Just come out with the random stuff and then think, I should have thought about this beforehand. But it wouldn't be the show otherwise, would it? Anyway, let's go with this one. REM, Rapid Eye Movement, and it's Man on the Moon. It's Mr. G, The Memorable Moments.

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0: much doesn't get played a lot, but still they're out about it. And someone somewhere will like it as a memorable moment. Me personally, I haven't heard this one for a long time. It's Full Force, and it's called Alice, I Want You Just For Me. Oh, well, there you go, Alice. Oh, tell you what, I'll play this for Alice. 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Alice, no.
1: Testing, testing, 1, 2, 1, 2, testing, 1, 2.

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1: Hi guys, it's Alice here, listening to Mr. G's Memorable Moments show. 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
2: I need to have a word with Roy Orbison because, you know, it's not over. And the song might be over when he's finished it, but the show's not.
3: Hey, man, here comes the 60s.

Yeah, there's on the pink, and that one's called up Muscles. Yeah. I had to play that one through before I could play, you know, and just to make sure it was, you know, on spec, as they say. Because normally she comes out with some of those silly words, doesn't she? But that's a good song, and it's clean, and we can play it again, so we're all right. Right, let's move on with this one then.

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1: Move on with this one from Blackstone Cherry. It's called I Need a Woman. Oh, dear. Just announce it then, why don't you?

0: Email in. Mr. G, nice, pleasant music. Then all of a sudden you put a Blackstone cherry and it wakes me up. So then I can't sleep. That's good. You listen to the show a little bit longer then, can't you? Good morning, good evening, good afternoon, and good evening, if wherever you are in the world.
1: Please play me an

0: Donald Trump's claimed that an energy ceasefire has been agreed between Russia and Ukraine. Phil Towers has more.
1: The US president posted on social media that the two countries had immediately agreed to stop hitting each other's energy infrastructure. Ukrainian leader Volodymyr Zelensky says the apparent breakthrough is good news, despite him not being aware of it. There's been no comment from Vladimir Putin as of yet either. Prime Minister Andy Burnham welcomed the call from Mr. Trump, reiterating his support for Ukraine after what he called a difficult day for them. The US had previously announced a deal to buy diesel from Russia.
0: Yorkshire Wildlife Park is expected to reopen today. It's after a man was fatally attacked by a tiger when he entered the enclosure on Saturday. The park was closed over the weekend as staff members received specialist support. Russell Brand is set to appear in court today for the start of his trial over charges of serious sexual assault against six women. The comedian, who denies all charges, is accused of sexual assault allegations spanning 10 years from 1999 to 2009. The push for Scottish independence is turning a corner. That's the word from First Minister John Swinney, pointing to the agreement between pro-independence leaders in Scotland, Wales and Northern Ireland, and the Prime Minister's own words. But Andy Burnham has walked his position back, saying Scottish independence is off limits. Cancer patients are being ghosted by their loved ones. That's the warning from Macmillan Cancer Support, who say cancer ghosting is leading to patients feeling they're facing the disease alone. Lisa's been diagnosed with cancer five times over the past decade.
2: Even if you don't know what to say, it doesn't stop you from sending a heart emoji, does it? Just to say or something like, I'm thinking about you today, or how are you? It doesn't have to be an in-depth conversation about cancer. It could be something simple. You know, do you want a coffee? Would you like a chat on the phone tonight?
0: And a number of comedians are calling on the Prime Minister to prioritise comedy in the upcoming budget. The likes of Joe Lycett, Jason Manford and Alex Horn are calling for tax reform, funding and recognition of the sector. Campaigners say it contributes far beyond the laughs, benefiting the economy and people's health. That's the latest from Radio News Hub. I'm Frankie Hersine.
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5: Your local weather.
0: Increasingly cloudy throughout the day, with some outbreaks of drizzle, some brighter spells possible though. A windy day too, particularly in the far north. Milder today though, with a high of 18 degrees Celsius.
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8: Spoilers now coming for all you Strictly Come Dancing fans after a second couple was sent home last night. I'll give you another second, but everyone's favourite omelette maker, Melanie Walters, has become the second celeb to leave the ballroom. The Gavin and Stacey actress finished in the bottom two in the first 2 weeks of the competition, with the judges deciding to send her home after her dance-off with the former footballer Sean Wright Phillips. Sir Stephen Fry, Miriam Margolyes and Bill Bailey are among comedians calling on the Prime Minister to prioritise comedy in the upcoming budget. Campaigners have called for a tax reform, funding and recognition for the comedy sector ahead of Chancellor John Healey's financial statement this month. Joe Lycett, Jason Manford and Alex Horn have also signed a letter organised by the campaign group Comedy, Representation and Art Form Trust. And Sacha Baron Cohen will headline Quentin Tarantino's The Poppin' Jay Cavalier when it premieres in the West End next March. The production marks the Hollywood director's first play written for stage, which he will also direct. He's best known for films like Reservoir Dogs and Pulp Fiction.

And a very good morning. It is Monday. Yes, that weekend has flown by as it always seems to do. Kicking off this morning with Lulu and I'm a Tiger, and there you go with a bit of Barry Manilow and Can't Smile Without You. And on a Monday morning, I'm smiling because I'm looking at you. Yeah, looking at you and hoping you had a good weekend and all got through it nicely. We've got a good Monday show for you this morning. We've got a new record of the week, of course. And we'll be saying hello to the early birds, of course, very, very soon. I do like my early birds. I do. You all tweet around very nicely. You really do. So wherever you are this morning, a very good morning, as I say. And loads more to tell you about in the show, which we will do a little bit later.

Alice? 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And no, I triple checked this song before I started playing it, make sure it wasn't the Chubby Brown version. It happens, it has happened in the past a long time ago, but there we go. Smokey and living next door to Alice. Oh, I know you so well. In your heads you were going,

0: Andrew Gold, How Can This Be? How Can This Be Love? Coming up to 18 minutes past 7 this morning. Sun is slowly rising above the clouds. Theoretically, in some parts. Right, let's do the early birds. You know what?
1: You're an early bird on the breakfast show.
0: You are indeed. First in this morning, good morning to Tommy H. Andy, of course, Chrissy S, Karen H. We've got Sandra C, we've got Hannah as well, good morning. And Steve A, having his little break away for a few more days before he returns to the dulcet tones of the English countryside, of course. At the moment, it's sunning it up in Spain, and apparently 26 today, so nice one. So don't forget, message me in nice and early, and you get onto the early bird list. Right, let's do some Foreigner, Long, Long Way From Home.

David Cassidy. Could It Be Forever before George McRae. And Look At Me. Fast approaching 29 minutes past 7 this Monday morning. Now, did you know on this day back in 1969, now I know, exciting news, Preston gets a giant bus station. Yeah, Preston bus station officially opened, becoming one of the largest bus stations in apparently Western Europe. Is that still the case? I'll have to ask you to check that out. And also in 1979, the big words, don't panic. Yeah, Douglas Adams, The Hitchhiker's Guide to the Galaxy, was published as a novel, introducing more readers to the wonderful, ridiculous answer to life. And the universe, of course. And we know what that is, don't we? Yes, it's 42. Right, let's do some ABBA and a little bit of Gimme, Gimme, Gimme.

Well, technology at its very best. Bear with us just for a second. I just need to reboot something. Oh, it's come back, but I, for safety measures, you'll have to bear with me just for 2 seconds. We're just going to do a little bit of a reboot.

There we go. Just clearing that for a moment. We'll reboot it. And we're back with the music momentarily. But till then, let me just wrap it along. So, as I say, good morning. Coming up to 25 minutes to 8 this morning. And we're back with the music momentarily, as they say, in the world of radio. Technology is a wonderful thing. Hang on, let me just put the needle on the record. Oh, no, we don't use those anymore, do we? We use technology, technical abilities that we can't. I mean, there were CDs back in the day. There were records where we could just put the needle on. And it will go scratchy, scratchy, scratchy. Shall we try again? Yes, we can. It's a bit of Bruce Springsteen, and this is, of course, Thunder Road. Hopefully, it should all work fine now.

Oh, the amazing Jeff Lynne, the ELO. Last train to London. Looking forward to my trip down to London, actually, in November. Meet up with some friends. Have a little lunch. Or a little dinner. Or a coffee or two. Before that, Bruce Springsteen and A Little Thunder Road. Now, I know this isn't 60s, 70s related, but the first Flasher Mac, or shall I call it a Macintosh raincoat, was invented on this day in 1823 by Scottish inventor Charles, would you believe, Macintosh. A waterproof coat went on sale in Glasgow. Finally, a British invention designed by a British weather. Yes, well, it wasn't British, it was Scottish. Let's be perfectly honest about that, because otherwise I will upset the Scots. And we definitely don't want to do that. You see, in my video this morning, we'll have another little Nessie eating our sausages in the morning. Right, let's do some Eric Clapton and a bit of Daryl Hall and John Oates.

That's Hall & Oates and Cyrus Smile. Before that, the fabulous Eric Clapton and Wonderful Tonight. Now, there's a story floating around which I will talk fully about, or a little bit more detail, in the next hour, about a rat on an aeroplane. Yes, I know. True story. But news is next. Taking us there, a bit of Van Morrison and a little bit of Simon and the Garfunkel. Well, it was coming up after that little clip of something else. But this is Tupelo Honey. Then it's Bridge Over Troubled Water. And then it's the news at 60 and 70s for your Monday morning.

Morty and Chani. Put it in a big brown bag for me.

0: The US president says an agreement's been reached for Ukraine and Russia to stop hitting each other's energy infrastructure. Phil Towers has the details.
1: Well, Donald Trump made the claim on social media, urging the two sides not to break the agreements. It came after he announced a deal to buy Russian diesel. He also said perhaps it was time for Ukrainian President Volodymyr Zelensky to step aside for objecting to that. But Mr. Zelensky has welcomed the apparent breakthrough, saying it is good news, despite not being made aware of it. There has also been no word from Moscow as of yet.
0: Yorkshire Wildlife Park is due to reopen today after a fatal tiger attack at the weekend. A man is said to have entered the enclosure with emergency services saying he was pronounced dead at the scene. The Doncaster Park says the tiger involved is safe and well and will not be euthanised. The Chancellor is being warned inflation will be the biggest challenge in his upcoming budget, largely due to the war in the Middle East. The Institute for Fiscal Studies says it could erode government department budgets, potentially creating the need for large cuts to public services or tax rises. The UK is said to be in the best position to take the lead on AI safety rules. Microsoft Chief Brad Smith pointed to the work of Britain's AI Security Institute as evidence of the UK's expertise in the area. It assesses potential risk and test systems. It's after the US reversed a ban on UK access to the latest models for testing. Thousands of people living with cancer could be being ghosted by loved ones as they navigate their diagnosis and treatment. Macmillan Cancer Support says that so-called cancer ghosting is leading to patients feeling they're facing the disease alone. Patients have spoken out about losing friends they've known for decades after being diagnosed. Lisa is one of those patients. She's been diagnosed with cancer five times.
2: It's a hard lesson to learn, but then you start to realise what's important in life and what's not. And what's important is the people that really genuinely love you and look after you and be there for you all the time.
0: And millions of NHS app users in England can now get alerts when their prescriptions are ready. NHS England says it will tackle premature trips to the pharmacy. For On Radio News Hub, I'm Frankie Hersine.
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4: Your local weather.
0: Increasingly cloudy throughout the day with some outbreaks of drizzle, some brighter spells possible though. A windy day too, particularly in the far north. Milder today though with a high of 18 degrees Celsius.
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7: Spoilers now coming for all you Strictly Come Dancing fans after a second couple was sent home last night. I'll give you another second, but everyone's favourite omelette maker, Melanie Walters, has become the second celeb to leave the ballroom. The Gavin and Stacey actress finished in the bottom two in the first 2 weeks of the competition, with the judges deciding to send her home after her dance-off with the former footballer Sean Wright Phillips. Sir Stephen Fry, Miriam Margolyes and Bill Bailey are among comedians calling on the Prime Minister to prioritise comedy in the upcoming budget. Campaigners have called for a tax reform, funding and recognition for the comedy sector ahead of Chancellor John Healey's financial statement this month. Joe Lycett, Jason Manford and Alex Horne have also signed a letter organised by the campaign group Comedy, Representation and Art Form Trust. And Sacha Baron Cohen will headline Quentin Tarantino's The Poppin' Jay Cavalier when it premieres in the West End next March. The production marks the Hollywood director's first play written for stage, which he will also direct. He's best known for films like Reservoir Dogs and Pulp Fiction.

Oh, welcome back to your second hour of your Monday morning breakfast show. Catch you, Goo Goo, Big Apple. Before that, ABC and The Look of Love. Of course, they were part of the 80s Weekender in Blackpool last month. But tickets are on sale for the new Blackpool 80s Weekender coming next year on Friday the 10th of September and the 11th of September, where you can catch Mark Arman, Thompson Twins, Tom Bailey, of course, Heaven 17, Altered Images, oh, Claire Grogan, The Fizz, China Crisis, Jackie Graham, plus loads more. Tickets are available now. If you check out their social medias, 80s, Blackpool's 80s Weekend, of course, takes place at the Winter Gardens, as I said, on the Saturday and Friday. That's the 10th being a Friday and the 11th being a Saturday. So if you're up for a bit of that, and I would imagine in the next few months we'll be giving away tickets for that. I'm absolutely sure about it. Right, ready for a bit of Eagles? Well, it's already gone. No, it's not. It's here for you right now. Followed by a bit of The Fine Young Cannibals.

Find the Uncannibal, she drives me crazy. Coming up to 20 more minutes past 7. Still to come, we'll have a look at the celebrity birthdays. Got a new record of the week from Jessica Sweetman. We've got the first play, just about one of the first plays of the brand new single from our very good friend Morio, which is rather good. It's an Elvis classic, and that will be coming up after 9 o'clock this morning. Right, let's have a look at what day it is today. Of course, it is Monday. It is already the 12th of October, day 285 out of 365. Only 80 days left of the year. Only 19 days till Halloween. Only 24 days, of course, till Bonfire Night. And I'm sorry to say this, but it's only 10 weeks and 4 days till Santa. Or as we like to call it, baby Jesus' little birthday comes down the chimney. Well, not the baby down the chimney. No, Santa Claus. Now, if you haven't got a chimney, kids, don't worry about it. He's very clever. He can come through the heating. So don't panic about that. Today is also, of course, World Arthritis Day today, raising awareness of arthritis and supporting the millions of people, including myself, I think, with joint pain and mobility problems. Very important one, National Farmers Day, an informal day observing, celebrating farmers and the people that, who produce our food. Absolutely. Farmers are more important than you could ever imagine. And we have to say a big thank you to Jeremy Clarkson over the last few years for really raising the awareness of how farmers struggle. I know he technically, and he admits to saying that he doesn't, you know, he's lucky in his situation because he has alternative income, but a lot of farmers don't have that and they do really struggle. So support your farmers, buy local and buy from farmer shops as well like that. It's also National Gumbo Day. Well, this is an informal American food day celebrating Louisiana. Somewhere in the south of America where they all go down, Louisiana. It's famous stew, a good excuse to throw everything in a pot and call it dinner. Yep, that's about it, really, isn't it, really? Oh, there we go. Anyway, your days for today, we'll do more of those on the show tomorrow. This is a single from a young lady called Rayleigh. It's called Going Out.

That's Ray Lee and going out, out. Better than doing stay in, in. I like that. Now, all last week, of course, we ran a competition for you to win tickets to go and see Lee John in Imagination. Haven't checked if we've got a winner yet. Going to look at that tomorrow. But if you want to get on to see Lee John and Imagination on his Peace, Love and Light tour, it's taking place at Carnegie Hall. That's on Saturday the 17th of October. So if we have a winner, we will announce it, of course, on the show tomorrow, of course. So good luck with that if you've entered, of course. Right, should we do a bit of this legend? Bit of Datchula. Yes. Johnny H. Jazz. And Kurt himself. Or Clark, I should say. And Jackie Graham. And this is a little Soul Believer.

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And I have to admit, I have the sauces. They're absolutely amazing, and we are giving some away in the Christmas week as well. We've got a couple of little festive little tubes to give away with some fantastic sauces. I mean, they are absolutely brilliant. They really are. You've got some amazing flavors that you can add, of course, to your food. Of course, they're really, I don't have to say any more, do I? Really, they are absolutely excellent. So nip along to sasauces.co.uk and put that code in, of course, and you could be getting yourself a nice little treat. And they are a nice little treat. They really are. From savoury to sweet, it really is rather good at SA Sauces. New single from Squeeze for you right now. And what's more, or what more can I say?

0: Oh, Cher, using that Vox machine. I think she was the first artist to do that, as such. And that is Believe Before That, Stevie Wonder, and My Life, Story of Love, taken from his 50th anniversary album. Yeah, 50 years. And before that, we had a little squeeze, didn't we? And a new single from them with What More Can I Say? Right, shall we have a look at those celebrity birthdays this morning? Starting with Susan Anton. She's 76 years old today. American actress and television presenter. Callum Scott, 38 years old today. He's a British singer-songwriter. Known for songs like Dancing on My Own and You Are the Reason. Josh Hutcherson, 34 years old today. American actor known for The Hunger Games. Carlos Bernard, 64 today. American actor famous for playing Tony Almeida in the brilliant TV series 24. Kirk Cameron, 56 years old. American actor best known for Growing Pains. Hiroshi Sandana, probably not got that name particularly right. 66, Japanese actor known for Shogun and, of course, The Last Samurai. And finally, on the birthday list this morning, it is the legend who will be one of my guests around Christmas time. Yes, Mr. Hugh Jackman. Hugh Jackman, American, Australian actor, best known for The Greatest Showman, Les Mis, Wolverine, and so, so many more movies, including a little film that came out earlier this year about sheep. He is 58 years old today, so happy birthday to Hugh. And, of course, happy birthday to everyone. Shall we do this? Go on, sing along. If the duck can do it, you can. So happy birthday to all of those. And as I said, if it's your birthday, a very happy birthday from all of us here on The Breakfast Show. Shall we do a little bit of Hugh Jackman? I think we should. Also featuring Keila Settle. And the rest of the cast of The Fabulous, The Greatest Showman. And Come Alive.
1: You stumble through your days, got your head hung low, your sky's a shade of grey, like a zombie in a maze. You're asleep inside, but you can shake awake, cause you're just a dead man walking, thinking that's your only option. But you can flip the switch and brighten up your darkest day. Sun is up and the colors

So a big happy birthday to Hugh Jackman this morning, 58 years old. That featured Keira Seville as well as Daniel Everidge, Zendaya, and the rest of the cast, of course, from The Greatest Showman and Come Alive. Right. Would you believe your news is fast approaching? Still to come in the next hour, we've got my record of the week, of course, from Jessica Simpson. Jessica Sweetman. And of course, we have a brand new play for a brand new record from our very good friend Morio. All that and more to come between 9 and 10 o'clock this morning. But up to the news, we'll do a little Men of Work and Overkill and a brand new single from Jack Savarotti. And I'll see you after the news at 9 o'clock.

0: Donald Trump claimed that an energy ceasefire has been agreed between Russia and Ukraine. Phil Towers has more.
1: The US president posted on social media that the two countries had immediately agreed to stop hitting each other's energy infrastructure. Ukrainian leader Volodymyr Zelensky says the apparent breakthrough is good news, despite him not being aware of it. There's been no comment from Vladimir Putin as of yet either. Prime Minister Andy Burnham welcomed the call from Mr. Trump, reiterating his support for Ukraine after what he called a difficult day for them. The US had previously announced a deal to buy diesel from Russia.
0: Yorkshire Wildlife Park is expected to reopen today after a man was fatally attacked by a tiger when he entered the enclosure on Saturday. The park was closed over the weekend as staff members received specialist support. Andy Burnham's looking for support to drive for closer ties to the EU. The Prime Minister is expected to reiterate his argument that Brexit's done more harm than good, arguing that a closer relationship could help control immigration and boost growth. Sources close to Number 10 say sticking with the status quo would be a major dereliction of duty. Russell Brand's trial over sexual assault charges begins today. The 51-year-old who denies the allegations is accused of various assaults spanning 10 years from 1999 to 2009. He'll appear in the dock at Southwark Crown Court for the start of the trial, which could last up to 10 weeks. Thousands of people living with cancer could be being ghosted by loved ones as they navigate their diagnosis and treatment. Macmillan Cancer Support says that so-called cancer ghosting is leading to patients feeling they're facing the disease alone. Lisa is one of those patients. She's been diagnosed with cancer 5 times.
2: You're in such a black hole of despair. For people to do that to you at the same time, it can drive you over the edge. And, you know, why would you do that? Why wouldn't you just send a heart or... How are you?
0: And a number of comedians are calling on the Prime Minister to prioritise comedy in the upcoming budget. Campaigners say it contributes far beyond the last, benefiting the economy and people's health. That's the latest from Radio News Hub. I'm Frankie Hersine.
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0: Increasingly cloudy throughout the day with some outbreaks of drizzle. Some brighter spells possible, though. A windy day too, particularly in the far north. Milder today, though, with a high of 18 degrees Celsius.
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8: Spoilers now coming for all you Strictly Come Dancing fans after a second couple was sent home last night. I'll give you another second, but everyone's favourite omelette maker, Melanie Walters, has become the second celeb to leave the ballroom. The Gavin and Stacey actress finished in the bottom two in the first 2 weeks of the competition, with the judges deciding to send her home after her dance-off with the former footballer Sean Wright Phillips. Sir Stephen Fry, Miriam Margolyes and Bill Bailey are among comedians calling on the Prime Minister to prioritise comedy in the upcoming budget. Campaigners have called for a tax reform, funding and recognition for the comedy sector ahead of Chancellor John Healey's financial statement this month. Joe Lycett, Jason Manford and Alex Horn have also signed a letter organised by the campaign group Comedy, Representation and Art Form Trust. And Sacha Baron Cohen will headline Quentin Tarantino's The Poppin' Jay Cavalier when it premieres in the West End next March. The production marks the Hollywood director's first play written for stage, which he will also direct. He's best known for films like Reservoir Dogs and Pulp Fiction.

advised to do a little pack up. Before that, a band that I discovered actually on TikTok called the Wendy Lucas Band and Down for the Drive. It's a single from them. If you're following them, if not, go and check them out on TikTok. They're really, really good. They really are. She's got an amazing voice. If you do, check them out. Tell them Piers from The Breakfast Show sent them. Now, next, I've got a brand new single. Got sent this early hours of this morning. It is absolutely fabulous. It's from our very good friend, Morrow. It is a classic Elvis song in his own style, and it is rather good. It's called The Girl of My Best Friend. It's currently sitting at 51 in the Heritage chart. So if you'd like to go and vote for it, I would be as well, very grateful. Go and vote for Morrow. It's 51 on the Heritage chart. That's the Mike Read chart, of course. Check it out there and give it a vote. Let's get it climbing up that chart because it is rather good. But right now, Morrow, this is your single. And of course, it's The Girl of My Best Friend.

Girl and My Best Friend. As I said, it's number 51 in the current Heritage Chart. Can we vote for that, please? Head over to the Heritage Chart and give it a vote. Let's get it climbing into the top 40 and beyond. And feedback coming in so far this morning, you're liking it. You're liking it a lot. So we will be playing that on a regular basis because we do rather like that song. Well done, my friend. Well done. And also, Morrow will be performing and being appearing in the Ben and Ellie Christmas movie as well. Oh, yes.

love the Course. Why do they sing about Leave Him for Adley? I often wondered about that, but maybe I'll ask them one day. And that was Breathless, of course. Before that, Kenny Loggins and Meet Me Halfway. Meet Me Halfway. That's it. Just over there. That's just absolutely perfect. Right, very soon we've got my fabulous new record of the week from the fabulous Jessica Sweetman called Dear Anxiety. It's an absolutely beautiful song and has a very poignant message. And that will be my record of the week coming up very, very soon. Right now, another bit of Bruce. We played some earlier in the 70s. But right now, it's Born in the USA, followed by a bit of Kim Carnes.

0: is you.
1: Oh, Kim Combs. Betty Davis's eyes.
0: She's got Betty Davis.
1: Well, that Bruce Springsteen and born in the USA.
0: She'll expose you.
1: Right, time for my record of the week this week.
0: She knows you.
1: From the very lovely Jessica Sweetman. The song is called Dear Anxiety. It was released on the 9th of October. And it celebrates, if that's such a word, but it's all about the World Mental Health Day, which was on the 10th of October. And I think Mental Health Day should be every single day. The voice is lived experiences, heard real voices, real change. And we need to remember that a lot of people live with different types of mental illnesses and anxieties. And this song really does tell a story of Jessica's experiences and hopefully helping other people around the world understand. And also, you've got to remember that mental healthness is a hidden illness. On the outside, you might look absolutely perfectly normal, but in your mind, in your head, things may be not just quite right. But also, remember, please always reach out. But for this is my record of the week. This is Jessica Sweetman, and this is Dear Anxiety.
2: Breakfast with Piers, record of the week.

Today's the day. That's myself and Amy, of course. Another song taken from the soundtrack of the Christmas movie, Ben and Ellie's Wedding, coming on the 21st of December. And that single will be released very, very soon, actually. We have a new site that we'll be releasing all our songs on, which you will be able to find once I tell you where it is, which will be before the end of this week. So thank you very much. Before that, it was the fabulous Jessica Sweetman and Dear Anxiety, a beautiful song with a wonderful message as well, especially if you're suffering from mental health or anxiety. And we'll be playing that song all this week. And Jessica will be joining me next week on The Breakfast Show for a little bit of a chat as well.

Michael Jackson, Black or White. Before that, DJ Sammy. And a little heaven. My goodness, where's this morning gone? We're not over yet. But we are into our last sort of 14 minutes. Can we try and fit a few more songs in? I think we should. Bit of Christina Aguilera. And a bit of Candyman. Then a bit of Bewitched, I think. Oh, why not?

Oh, that's the Bewitched ladies. And one lad, of course. Always forget about that, don't they? And Sailor Moon, just about wrapping up your show for this morning. A couple more songs to play you to take us out. But I'll be back tomorrow from 7am with more 60s and, of course, 70s. Another play of my record of the week. And, of course, being a Tuesday, impossible question time as well. And so much more. But I will leave you in the capable hands of Alphaville, Forever Young, and a little bit of Starship with Nothing's Going to Stop Us Now. I'll see you tomorrow from 7am. Have a great day, whatever you're doing. Teddy bye.

0: 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Taking you back in time. 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
1: 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What will the year be today? 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

Expenses.

0: On to another edition of the Classic Chart Rundown with me, Dave Marley, where today we're concentrating on the top 20 countdown of October 1982. At number 20 this week, down from last week's number 16, was Grandmaster Flash and the Furious Five with The Message. A brand new re-entry at this week's number 19 for The Animals and The House of the Rising Sun. And you just heard, down from last week's number 8 to this week's number 18, Dire Straits and Private Investigation. And it's down from last week's number 12 to this week's
1: number 17
0: for ABC.

0: And so ABC dropped down 5 spaces from last week's number 12 to this week's number 17 with All of My Heart. A climb of 1 space from last week's 17 to this week's 16 for Simple Minds and Glittering Prize. And it's fallen down 2 spaces from last week's 13 to this week's
1: number 15
0: for David Christie.

0: And so David Christie drops down two spaces from last week's 13 to this week's 15 with Saddle Up. And at this week's...
1: Number 14!
0: It's a brand new entry for the Kids from Fame.

0: And so a brand new entry at this week's number 14 for the Kids from Fame and Star Maker. And it's a fall of three spaces from last week's number 10 to this week's
1: number 13
0: for Carly Simon.

0: And so it's a fall of three spaces from last week's number 10 to this week's number 13 for Carly Simon and Why, as we continue the chart countdown of October 1982. And it's down from last week's number 6 to this week's
1: number 12.

0: Rocker's Revenge dropped down 6 spaces from last week's 6 to this week's number 12 with Walking on Sunshine. And it's down from last week's number 4 to this week's
1: number 11
0: for Survivor.

0: And so it falls down 7 spaces from last week's 4 to this week's number 11 for Survivor and the Eye of the Tiger as we step inside the top 10 of October 1982. And it's down from last week's number 2 to this week's...
1: Number

0: So it's a fall of 8 spaces from last week's number 2 to this week's number 10 for The Jam and The Bitterest Pill I Ever Had to Swallow. And it's a non-mover at this week's
1: number 9
0: for Adam Ant.

0: A non-mover at number 9 this week for Adam Ant and Friend or Foe. And it's a climb of 6 spaces from last week's 14 to this week's
1: number 8
0: for Marie Wilson.

0: And so Marie Wilson climbed six spaces from last week's 14 to this week's number 8 with Just What I Always Wanted. And at this week's
1: number 7,
0: it's a non-mover for Evelyn King.

One space from last week's number 5 to this week's number 6 with There It Is as we continue the chart countdown of October 1982. And it's a brand new entry at this week's number 5 for Kevin Rowland and Dex's Midnight Run.

0: So Chicago climbed 7 spaces from last week's number 11 to this week's number 4 with Hard to Say I'm Sorry as we step inside the top 3 of October 1982. And it's up from last week's number 15 to this week's
1: number 3
0: for Culture Club.

0: 15 to this week's number 3. It went on to be a massive number 1, Culture Club and Do You Really Want to Hurt Me. We're one track away from finding out what was number 1 in October 1982. It's a climb of one space from last week's number 3 to this week's
1: number 2
0: for Fat Larry's Band.

0: Fat Larry's band climb one space from last week's number three to this week's number two with Zoom. We're moments away from finding out what was number one in October of 1982. Before we do, let's recap on that top ten. So it falls down eight spaces from last week's number two to this week's number 10 for The Jam and The Bitterest Pill I Ever Had to Swallow. A non-mover at this week's number nine for Adam Ant and Friend or Foe. Up from last week's 14 to this week's number eight for Marie Wilson and Just What I Always Wanted. And it's a non-mover at this week's number seven for Evelyn King and Love Come Down. Down from last week's number five to this week's number six for Shalimar and There It Is. A brand new entry at this week's number five for Dex's Midnight Runners and Jackie Wilson Said. Up from last week's number 11 to this week's number 4 for Chicago and Hard to Say I'm Sorry. Inside the top 3, it's a climber from last week's 15 to this week's number 3 for Culture Club and Do You Really Want to Hurt Me. And it's up one space from last week's number 3 to this week's number 2 for Fat Larry's Band and Zoom. The track that was number 1, October 1982.
1: Britain's number 1.
0: It's Musical Youth and Pass the Dutchie. I'll see you next time.
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Hi, and thanks for joining me for today's edition of UK One Hit Wonders with me, Gord Cooper, where all the songs that you hear and all the artists, or should I say rather artists and bands rather than songs, all the artists and bands you hear only had the one major UK hit. They may have just sort of stuck into the top 75 or the top 60 with another hit, but they're generally speaking known just for the one major hit. The twist this week, though, I thought I'd have a little bit of a change to my normal show where I just play them from all decades. This week all the songs are all from the 1980s, but you're going to remember them whether you were around in the 80s, 70s, 60s or even the 90s or even the the 21st century. You will recognise most of these. Whether you will get the artists on all of them, that's where we're going to tease your brain a little bit. Started off today's show was Maria Vidal with Body Rock. This, A Bit of Modern Talking.

You've just heard Ashford and Simpson and Solid with, I must be honest, a slightly different intro to how I remember it. an extra sort of 15, 20 seconds at the beginning of it. And then before that, I mentioned about bands that never really did or had a few minor hits, but only had the one major hit, Hipsway. And the Honey Thief is a case in point. The Honey Thief got to number 17, but they had about another four or five releases, but none of them got higher than round about 50 plus or so. So that's why they qualify as one-hit wonders. And before that, we had Modern Talking with Brother Louie, and start off today's show was Maria Vidal with Body Rock.

We're more or less at the halfway stage of today's show. The show being One Hit Wonders 80s Special, where all the songs are from the 1980s, with me, Gord Cooper. And you've just heard DeBarge and Rhythm of the Night. Before that, Taffy and I Love My Radio. And then the Masonettes, which everybody knows that one. For some unknown reason, there's certain songs that everybody knows the song title and the artist, no matter when they were born. The Masonettes and Heartache Avenue.

A couple of more obscure hits in that triplet that we just played. The Rainmakers with Let My People Go. Jack and Chill. Put your teeth in. Jack and Chill with a Jack that House Built. Got it the right way round that time. Jack and Chill, the Jack that House Built. And then the Hooters with Satellite. This one, a little bit easier to say. This is Rosie Vela and Magic Smile.

Rapidly running out of time on today's One Hit Wonder show, but I reckon I can squeeze two more tracks in before it's time for me to bid you my fond farewells. You've just heard Blue Zoo with Cry Boy Cry. Before that, Reflex with The Politics of Dancing, and then Rosie Vila with The Magic Smile. One of the two tracks I'm going to squeeze in for you is this one from Bardo.

The Reynolds Girls with I'd Rather Jack brings us more or less to the end of today's show. Before that, from Eurovision, we had Bardo and One Step Further. I'm going to finish off with the one more one-hit wonders from the 80s, Will Powers and Kissing With Confidence. But hopefully you've enjoyed my selection enough to join me same time, same place, same channel next week with another edition of One Hit Wonders with me, Gord Cooper. Until then, keep smiling and bye for now.

rest if you ask yourself a few simple questions

you retire and

everyone. This is Corinne Barrett on Your Hits Digital. Yes, it is Monday, but that's a positive thing. I hope you had an amazing weekend. And that was Taylor Swift with The Fate of Ophelia. I just love that song. You know, it has such a good feel to it. Coming up is Zara Larsson with Midnight Sun. And, of course, Madonna and Sabrina Carpenter with Bring Your Love. Again, welcome to Monday. It's going to be a great week. And I am starting it off with you right here on Your Hits Digital. Let's do this.

Well, that was Ed Sheeran and Shivers. Prior to that was Anne Marie with Ciao Adios. Coming up is Elton John and Dua Lipa with Cold Heart, and also Gail with A, B, C, D, E, F, U, OK. All right, that is Monday. This is Corinne Barrett. I hope you're having a great day. Keep it positive. Let's do this. It's Corinne Barrett on your Hits Digital.

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How you doing out there? How's your Monday going? It's Corinne Barrett on Your Hits Digital. That was Years and Years, Galantis with Sweet Talker. Prior to that was Karen Harding Shift, K3Y, High Go, and Morning. And coming up is Black Eyed Peas and Shakira, Girl Like Me. Love, love this one. And also, of course, the Dua Lipa with Levitating, yes, featuring DaBaby. And I really hope that my show is uplifting you wherever you are today. I'm from New York right now, and I'm in New York. I do travel to, you know, London and Florida a lot, but right now I am coming to you from New York, and we are having really, really bad rainstorms here, but we'll get through it. And I pray for all of you that went through Isaiah. So let's just pray for everybody down in Florida and let's get to it. It's Corinne Barrett on Your Hits Digital.

Latinas, ones who look like Selena. Checa bunda like Anita. Morenas, that's más fina. I like Dominicanas, Boricuas and Colombianas. In East LA, I like the Chicanas. And they wanna be sending big my

Love Addison Rae, right? With Diet Pepsi. This is Corinne Barrett on Your Hits Digital. Coming up is Lana Del Rey and Radio. Let's do this. It's Corinne Barrett on Your Hits Digital. Let's do it.

Yes, you are hanging with me, the DJ. That was Belters Only and Jazzy. Coming up is David Guetta and Sia. You beautiful people, don't forget that. And also coming up is On Tour and 54 Ultra with Talk to You. Okay, let's do it. It's Corinne Barrett in your Hits Digital, coming from New York. That's right, New York, but we are worldwide. Love ya. Let's do it.

Amazing song, right, by Hugo, Ami and Angel, and Ultra Nate, Moving to the Sun. If I did not pronounce your names, guys, I'm sorry, but I love you. You guys are the best. The song's viral. I always play it on my show, and I'm a huge fan, okay? Also coming up is Hugo and Salto with Jamaican Bomb Bomb, another viral song. So just know you guys are awesome in my book. And that does conclude my show for today. I'm grateful that you tuned in with me today, Monday, and every Monday. Also catch me on Saturdays. 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We're worldwide. So stay tuned next for George Talbot and Drive Time. That's right, right here on Your Hits Digital. So have a great week. I have a very busy week myself. Many, many submissions from you, which I will be listening to and playing. So just hold tight. I get back to you all. And I will leave you with a beautiful note. Stay strong. Okay. Do not, again, let anybody steal your joy. You might be alone right now, but you're never alone. Okay. You can always just turn on my show and feel like you're part of something. And you can also reach me at CorinneBarrettOfficialMusic.com and, you know, send in a message, send in a request, send in what you need to tell me, and I will respond, okay? And my team will respond. So listen, have a great week. I'll catch you back on Saturday. And this is Corinne Barrett on Your Hits Digital with all my love. Bye.

0: From the Sky News Centre at 3, Andy Burnham will tell MPs it would be a dereliction of duty not to seek a new deal with the EU. He's expected to suggest Brexit's done more harm than good when he makes a House of Commons statement later. Nigel Farage is accusing the PM of lying after he said it's clear Russia interfered in the 2016 referendum. Our political correspondent Lucy McDade says Mr. Burnham's facing questions.
1: In questioning the Brexit referendum, he's calling into question the legitimacy of the result, which Number 10 has had to stamp down today and say that no, that result was the result. Number 10 were very keen to say we shouldn't be looking backwards, we should be looking forwards.
0: The Kremlin says Vladimir Putin's ready to stop attacks on Ukraine, but only on election day in the country. Volodymyr Zelensky insists he'd allow a poll, but only if Moscow agrees to a 60-day truce, which it hasn't. Donald Trump claimed on social media to have brokered an energy ceasefire, which Ukraine's president said he'd go along with if Russia signed up too. Kremlin spokesperson Dmitry Peskov says contacts are ongoing.
2: In the Kremlin, both President Putin and officials at other levels have repeatedly stated that we do not want a ceasefire. We want long-term peace. We are ready to do everything possible to achieve it.
0: Police are continuing to ask people not to share footage from Yorkshire Wildlife Park on Saturday. A man was mauled by a tiger when he got into the enclosure. Britain's AI minister says a breach of the UK's cyber defences is likely, if not inevitable. Kanishka Narayan thinks developers must build machines that leave us human beings in charge. Jury selection's taken place ahead of Russell Brand's trial on rape and sexual assault charges. The actor and comedian denies all wrongdoing. And the Vatican has confirmed Pope Leo will be admitted to hospital in Rome in the late morning tomorrow. The pontiff told crowds at yesterday's Sunday blessing that his doctor had found a small nodule on one of his lungs. That's the latest. I'm Stevie Shillinglaw.
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0: I have something here for you. Your father wanted you to have this when you were old enough, but your uncle wouldn't allow it.
1: What is it?
0: Your father's microphone. This is the device needed by all DJs. This microphone is an elegant example from a more civilized age of radio. 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
0: You won't understand these words until later in your life, but they will guide you to become a master DJ. The Force will be with you, always.

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1: And a very good afternoon. Welcome along to Bennett's Big Drive Time. It is right here on your favourite station. It is Alan Bennett with you. All the way through until 6. We have the non-stop for a fool. I will be interviewing a lady called. Bear with me while I grab the email. A lady called Rachel. About 3/5 of pets who are bought through websites and social media and illegal breeding. We'll also have the 5 o'clock sing along the wheel and back to the old school. 01253934966 is how you can ring in. 01253934966, you can text. 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But right now, we're going to start at the very beginning, as we always do on the show, with the non-stop 4 at 4.
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1: That's right, and we're starting the non-stop 4 at 4 with this one from the Almighty Boys. We're losing my religion. And I've just got to do this, I really have. Can't help it.

there, boss. Oh, sorry. This is Rab C. You listen to my friend Aaron Bennett. Oh, all right. He'll play what you want. You know that. I mean, it's his show. He thinks he can play what he wants, but really, we want to hear what you want. So get in touch and let him know what you want. Then he'll know play what he wants. He'll play what you want. Does that make sense? Oh, you know what I'm trying to say, don't you? No? Oh, well. Get an interpreter. Get somebody to tell you what I'm talking about.

And on the non-stop for before, we did have Cat Stevens. Who let that cat in here? Sophie B. Hawkins, right beside you. We had Nikki French, Total Eclipse of the Heart, and the Almighty Boys. And Losing My Religion. We'll have another non-stop for tomorrow. Hold up, put that broomstick away. You're going to make me dog bark. Oh, too late. My dog's barking now. Let's say hello to you wherever you are and give you some contact info. And probably no doubt the system is going to be really slow when I try and get on the shout one.

Yep, it's being slow again. Hang on, bear with me. I've had to refresh. Hopefully it might wake up in a minute. There we go. Hello to our first listener in Helsinki. Hello to our listener in Luxembourg. There's a new one. Hello. Hello to our listener in London. Hello to our listener in Newcastle upon Tyne. We say YI to you. Hello to our two listeners in Helsinki. And our two other listeners in London. Hello also to our listener in Columbus, who has just popped up on my screen. Where else can you find me? We are up and down the UK and beyond on radio stations. Up and down the land and beyond. We're on Proud Radio in Walsall in the West Midlands, Coastal Dream Radio in Skegness in Lincolnshire, Radio 7 in Prestatyn in North Wales, Pride Community Radio in Boston in Lincolnshire, Radio Roadhouse in Royal Windsor in Berkshire. We're on Totally Cool Hits Radio in Liverpool in Merseyside. 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And you can come in to chat as well.

We'll be talking to Rachel, a veterinary nurse, very, very soon. But before all of that,

0: da-dum, da-dum. 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Let's get the traffic and travel.
1: Your latest traffic and travel is next.
0: Now, while I'm at it, Alexa, boil the kettle. There you go, she's done it. Love my new smart kettle, I really do. You might be able to hear the kettle boiling in the background from the kitchen. On the M1 in Leicestershire, one lane closed due to emergency repairs and roadworks, as usual. Southbound at Leicester Forest East Services. On the M25 in Hertfordshire, long delay due to an earlier accident. Anti-clockwise on the M25 at Junction 19 for Watford, going to 18 for Chorleywood. Congestion going all the way back to the M1 interchange. With congestion on the other side due to, yep, you guessed it, the net curtain twitchers in their camper vans, onlookers. The M6 in Greater Manchester. There is an object in the road, southbound between 26, the Oral Interchange, and 25 for Bryn. On the M4 in London, traffic easing due to a broken down vehicle, westbound at Junction 2, that's at Brentford. The M602 in Greater Manchester, partially blocked and slow traffic due to an accident. Between 2 for Gilderbrook Road for Trafford and at Junction 12 for Eccles. On the M42 in Worcestershire, slow traffic due to an earlier broken down vehicle, southbound at Junction 3 for Oldcaster Road for Redditch. The M6 in Cheshire, traffic congestion due to an earlier broken down vehicle, southbound at 18 for Middlewich and Holmes Chapel, and 17 for Sandbach and Crewe. The M25 in Essex, traffic easing due to a broken down vehicle, clockwise at Junction 26 for Waltham Abbey. The M5 in Gloucestershire, queuing traffic due to an early obstruction on the road northbound from Junction 10, Cheltenham, to Junction 11 for Gloucester. I think we'll just gloss that one over, don't you? On the M5 in Somerset, no fuel available northbound at Taunton Dean Services. That's the farmers, you know. Be nicking them all for their combine harvesters. Looking at the trains. And on Skybus, all remaining flights to and from the Isle of Scilly are cancelled due to the weather. On Avanti West Coast and London and North Western, there are delays of 20 minutes between Stafford and Crewe due to a points failure. On the Manchester Metrolink, a revised service for network-wide improvements are carried out. That's been ongoing for a good couple of months now.

the Bakerloo Line, Central Line, Circle Line, Hammersmith and City, Jubilee, Metropolitan, Northern Line, Victoria, Waterloo and City, Elizabeth Line, London Trams, London Overground, and the Docklands Line Railway are all running okay. Only three updates for you. Or two, actually. On the District Line. And on the Piccadilly Line. Services are not stopping westbound at Barron's Court. That's due to engineering works. While on the Piccadilly Line, there are severe delays between Acton Town and Heathrow Airport. That's due to a points failure at Northfields. We'll have another update at 5:15. If you're stuck, let me know when it's safe to do so. On 01253 934966. 01253 934966. 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

Gonna put a very short one on so we can get Rachel's interview in. Oh, this is proper corny. This is what I'm gonna play ya. Respecta and the DeLoreans. We're gonna play the captain of your ship.

0: You've come to talk to me about people who 61% of people get their pets via websites and social media where irresponsible breeding takes place.
1: Yes. So it's a statistic that we found with our annual paw report. So the paw report is a market research company that we use that do a survey each year. That looks at insights into animal welfare issues, kind of costs surrounding pet ownership, and just animal welfare and how you can help those animals in general. So yeah, our recent survey has seen that 61% of pet owners say that they found their pet online. It's a slightly worrying statistic in some ways. Obviously, I haven't seen every single advert for pets for sale. And in some ways, it is quite useful for pets, for owners to access kind of adverts online to research and find their pets, but it also does carry a number of risks. We would always advise that owners take care when responding to online adverts, checking that the seller or organisation is genuine, that they're prioritising the animal's welfare needs, and that they're not irresponsible or illegal breeders.
0: Which is a problem, is illegal breeders. These people that these puppy farms and places like that are absolutely terrible. They don't think about the animals' welfare at all, do they?
1: They don't, and it can be quite misleading because you can't judge a complete animal's condition on just photos, videos and a description alone. So often these kind of irresponsible or illegal breeders are kind of not identifying that these animals have got conditions that can cost numerous amounts of money, can be ongoing costs for lifelong conditions, and actually it's very hard for pet owners to judge that just off an advert online alone.
0: Yeah, this is very true, and I mean the only way is to actually go, and I know that when because my dad's had rough collies in the family for, well, since I was quite young. You know, one of the things he always taught me was go and meet the mother or the father of the actual puppy or kitten. And so, you know, when we got his current dog that he's got, we went and we spent time with the mother and the owner, and you know, we really went to town because we wanted to make sure that the animal was okay before we took it home.
1: Yeah, and it's also seeing the environment that animal's being brought up in. So are they receiving all the necessary care that they need? Is it a responsible environment? Is it a responsible breeder? Has the mother got health conditions that possibly could be passed on to the offspring? So it's definitely things that we advise people to check out before purchasing an animal.
0: And as well, making sure that the puppy or the kitten, you know, they respond to you. They you know, they come up to you and they wag their little tails. I love that. I love it when puppies and kittens, well, puppies mainly, but puppies wag their little tails at you.
1: Yeah, it's all good signs that they've been properly socialised, which is has a massive impact on, especially dogs as they grow up. That early socialisation really kind of changes their personalities and the social animals in general. So without that, they can suffer kind of those welfare effects ongoing.
0: And it's a good thing that they are very sociable. I mean, my dog is very sociable. I mean, she's about as nosy as it gets. When somebody walks past, she's on the windowsill and she's looking out the window to make sure, who is that walking past my house? And I mean, even before somebody rings the doorbell, I know somebody's come to the door.
1: Because she's already at the window.
0: Yeah, my dog will tell me that somebody's at the door. And she's just absolutely brilliant. She's amazing.
1: Brilliant. And she's a Westie, isn't she?
0: Yeah,
1: we love Westies. They are lovely little dogs.
0: They're mad. They're mad little creatures. They really are.
1: Typical terriers, that's why.
0: Oh, yeah. Oh, yeah. I mean, you know, you don't want to know what she does to the cat, but, you know, she's grown up with cats around her, and I think it wouldn't be the same if I didn't have the cats as well. I've got two cats, and they all get on, which is really unusual.
1: Oh, they're obviously in a very good home. They're obviously very happy. Little social butterflies.
0: Oh, they are. They

0: I mean, my Bengal, he's a little rambunctious little
1: I'm
0: sod.
1: assuming he's probably very vocal if he's a Bengal as well. They love to chat.
0: Oh yeah, my Bengal, she loves to chat. Absolutely loves it. Anyway, what can people do if they suspect that? Can you hear my tuxedo? He's
1: Oh, is that
0: meowing in the
1: him there?
0: background.
1: You are currently being
0: He's and
1: recorded.
0: now he's setting the camera off. There's a camera in the window, and he's setting that. I know what it is. He wants to go out. Go on. Let me take my headphones off, and I'll open the window for you. Go on then. What can people do if they have found an irresponsible breeder or they have concerns? Because it obviously we have a duty to our animals to protect them.
1: We do, yeah. So if potential owners, shall I say, are concerned about irresponsible breeding or illegal breeding, the best kind of course to go down is contacting a trading standards. Obviously, if you are a breeder, you need to be licensed and regulated. But also, if they are concerned about the animal's welfare, by contacting the RSPCA as well. The PDSA, obviously, we're the UK's leading veterinary charity, so we're here to help with illness, injury, and preventative services. However, in terms of kind of looking at animals' welfare when in the breeders' facilities still, that would, if you are concerned, we would highly recommend contacting the RSPCA. A lot of people will purchase these animals because they want to give them a home and get them out of that situation, but sometimes all that does is fund that irresponsible breeding further.
0: Exactly, and the problem is, as you say, is there are just so many people that just let their cats breed, and this is where neutering is so important.
1: It really is, and it's not just to prevent unwanted pregnancies. It actually has a huge impact on kind of other medical, life-threatening emergencies, such as things like a pyometra. So that is a life-threatening womb infection, and that can occur at any stage of that animal's life if they're unneutered. And the kind of cure to that is emergency surgery, which is quite high risk because they're quite poorly. It can also prevent things like mammary cancers. And in boys, it also helps prevent prostate issues and testicular cancer. So it's not just the breeding side of things that the neutering has an impact on, but also kind of life-threatening conditions going forward. It prevents all of that, so we highly recommend it.
0: And things like feline AIDS as well. I know that when I was very, very little, our cat died of feline AIDS, and it was the most awful thing to watch.
1: It is. So as I was younger, we had a cat that was FIV positive. And that is something that can usually it's passed through either obviously sexual activity, but also through fighting. So unneutered male cats that are trying to protect the territory will often spread it that way. So getting them neutered, that territorial aspect kind of dies down a little bit. So it does also help prevent things like FIV, like the feline AIDS.
0: And it's not too bad to get your cat. I mean, it can be expensive for some people, but there are schemes, aren't there, where you can get help to get your cat neutered.
1: Yeah, so there are things like cats protection vouchers that a lot of private vets take. Obviously, if you are eligible for the PDSA services, we offer a neutering at a very reduced cost. It also includes a microchip because obviously that is now a legal requirement for all cats.
0: It is,
1: So we kind
0: yes.
1: of do it as a package there, and it's a lot more affordable for those that are in financial hardships that can access our services through the eligibility requirements.
0: And it is worth getting your cat neutered because, as you say, it prevents unwanted pregnancies, it helps prevent illnesses, and it also protects your cat as well.
1: Yeah, I 100% agree. We would highly recommend it, along with other preventative services such as vaccinations, which then prevent other infectious diseases, and flea and worm treatment. So even something as small as a decent flea treatment can prevent really kind of significant illnesses going forward, things like flea anemia. So we recommend doing all of those preventative services. And if you are eligible to use the PDSA, we offer all of that to our pet owners.
0: I noticed that when I had my Bengal neutered, she calmed down a hell of a lot as well. So it
1: It
0: does
1: does, it,
0: help.
1: yeah, it makes everything a little bit easier going forward.
0: I know that my Bengal, she when I first had her, she was a bit of a bugger. But now she's, I mean, half the time, to be honest, she lives in my wardrobe half the time. It's her absolute favourite place. So, yeah, it does help. And it's worth doing.
1: I was going to say, that's not your wardrobe anymore. That's her wardrobe.
0: It is her wardrobe, yeah. Yeah, she's on top of all my winter jackets, so she absolutely loves it. But anyway, thank you so much for coming on. It's been a pleasure. And as I said, as we were just saying, get your pet neutered, get your pet vaccinated, get your cat microchipped, because it's all worth it, isn't it, Rachel?
1: It definitely is. And if owners do want, even if they're not eligible for the PDSA services, if they do want any further resources or advice, they can go on to what we call our Pet Health Hub, which is accessible via our website, which is pdsa.org.uk. On the homepage at the moment as well, we do have a quiz called the Pet Check Challenge that we're encouraging all owners to do it, just to see kind of your knowledge regarding the animal welfare needs and if you're up to date with those animal welfare needs in general with your own pets.
0: Sounds good to me. Right, once again, thank you for coming on.
1: Thank you so much. Take care.
0: Take care. Bye-bye.
1: Thanks. Bye-bye.
0: And there we go. There was Rachel, a leading veterinary veterinary nurse. The 5 o'clock...

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The latest national, international and world news. 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

0: from the Sky News Centre at 4, the Prime Minister's confirmed he's heading to Brussels as he looks at ways of working more closely with the EU.
1: We should not turn our backs on this opportunity, Mr. Speaker. And I hope all sides of this House will get behind the government's efforts to land a positive outcome.
0: The UK-EU summit will take place on November the 20th after being postponed because of Sir Keir Starmer's resignation. Andy Burnham's been telling MPs some of the areas he's hoping to draw up new terms include on food. The Conservative Party leaders told him he simply won't get a better deal than the one he already negotiated. Meanwhile, Nigel Farage is accusing the Prime Minister of being a liar after Andy Burnham said it's clear that Russia interfered in the Brexit referendum. Downing Street has this morning said it's inconceivable Moscow didn't, but the result still stands. The Kremlin says contacts are ongoing over a possible energy ceasefire that would see attacks on power plants halted in both Russia and Ukraine. President Zelensky, meanwhile, says he wants an overall peace deal. A health and safety investigation has been launched into the death of a man who was killed by a tiger at Yorkshire Wildlife Park. It happened in the animal's enclosure on Saturday. Our correspondent Molly Malone says the tiger will be kept at the zoo.
2: The wildlife park confirmed actually that he's uninjured and won't be put down following the incident. But clearly there are lots of questions about how this was able to happen.
0: Jury selection's been taking place ahead of Russell Brand's trial on rape and sexual assault charges. The actor and comedian, who denies all wrongdoing, was surrounded by photographers as he left court earlier. And England have renewed the central contracts of Ollie Pope and Shoaib Bashir, despite the duo being dropped by the country's test side. A total of 39 players are now under contract, ahead of Stephen Flynn's first series in charge against South Africa in December. That's the latest. I'm Stevie Shillinglaw.
3: Thank you, Stevie.
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3: 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Anyway, I'm sure I recognise the voice. It is Bennett's Big Drive Time on your favourite station. Aaron Bennett with you through till 6, the 5 o'clock sing-along. 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

0: let's carry on where we left off then.
1: Hello, this is Anne Robinson. Now it is time for the 5 o'clock sing-along on Bennett's Big Drive Time.
0: Indeed. And on the 5 o'clock sing-along... Only wanna be with you. This one from Obsession. Only wanna be with you. See, I don't even have to introduce it.

there, boss. Oh, sorry. This is Rab Shee. You listen to my friend Aaron Bennett. Oh, all right. He'll play what you want. You know that. I mean, it's his show. He thinks he can play what he wants, but really, we want to hear what you want. So get in touch and let him know what you want. Then he'll know play what he wants. He'll play what you want. Does that make sense? Oh, you know what I'm trying to say, don't you? No? Oh, well. Get an interpreter. Get somebody to tell you what I'm talking about.

0: Oh yes. November Kid and Baby Can I Hold You, PDP remixing, and Fernando and Obsession, I Only Wanna Be With You, on the 5 o'clock sing-along.
1: Your latest traffic and travel is next.
0: And while I'm at it, Alexa, boil the kettle. There you go, that's how you do it, you know. Having a look at the roads, the tubes and the trains on the M25 in Hertfordshire, there are long delays due to an earlier accident anti-clockwise from 19 at Watford to the A404, road not found. For Chorleywood, congestion going back to 21, the M1 interchange with the opposite side congested due to onlookers. On the M25 in Essex, traffic easing due to a broken down car clockwise at Waltham Abbey. While on the M23 in Surrey, queuing traffic due to a broken down van southbound from 8 at the Gatwick interchange to 9 for Gatwick Airport. On the M1 in Leicestershire, southbound, still one lane closed due to roadwork. And repairs at Leicester Forest East Services. I wish they'd hurry up and get on and fix it, because I've been reading that one out for weeks. On the M602 in Greater Manchester, westbound partially blocked and slow traffic at Trafford Park and Eccles to Junction 1, the Eccles interchange. The congestion going back to Regent Road. The M42 in Worcestershire, traffic returning back to normal due to a broken down vehicle southbound after 3 for Redditch. The M5 in Gloucestershire, traffic returning back to normal due to an object on the road that was causing problems earlier from 10 at Cheltenham to 9 for Tewkesbury.

On the M56 in Lancashire, partially blocked on slow traffic due to an obstruction on the road at Ramsbottom. Maybe it's poo, I don't know. If it's come from Ramsbottom. On the M9 in Falkirk, two lanes closed in slow traffic due to a police incident southbound at Kinnaird House. The M5 in Worcestershire, one lane blocked in slow traffic due to a broken down vehicle southbound at Dorwich. On the M8 in Glasgow City, is partially blocked due to congestion and an accident at junction at 12 for Riddy. To junction 13 for Proven. I used to have an uncle and an auntie who had the last name Riddy. I think my auntie Frieda's still alive, but I know my uncle Nick isn't. On the M5 in Somerset, there's no fuel available northbound at Taunton Dean Services. The farmers have been and nicked it all. Looking at the trains. On Mersey Ferries, there are no services at Liverpool due to technical problems. Skybus has no flights to the Isle of Scilly from the mainland due to the weather. Avanti West Coast has delays of 25 minutes between Stafford and Crewe. It's also affecting London and North Western due to earlier problems with the points. Manchester Metrolink has a revised service while network-wide improvements are carried out. And Great Western has a reduced service between Truro and Falmouth Docks due to a broken down train. Looking at the tubes, the Bakerloo line, the Central Circle, Hammersmith and City, Jubilee, Metropolitan, Northern, Victoria, Waterloo and City, Elizabeth, London Trams, London Overground and DLR have good service. On the District line and the Piccadilly line, no service. Trains are not stopping, westbound at Barron's Court. Major delays also on the Piccadilly line between Acton Town and Heathrow Airport. That's due to a points failure at Northfields. We'll have another update tomorrow, 4:15 and 5:15.

0: time. It is time to spin that wheel.
1: Hello, darlings. It's Joanna Lumley here. Now it is time to spin the wheel on Bennett's Big Drive Time. I wonder what year the wheel will stop at today.
0: You don't know. It could be any decade, any genre, any year, any artist, any track.

0: Mincia tuned in on Dublin Local Radio has asked me for a bit of Sergeant Pepper. I'm going to pull that on for you. Do I really have to do my impression of a poo from The Simpsons? Sergeant Pepper's Lonely Heart Club. It's coming your way after the wheel. And what year are we going back to? Well, we are going back to the year.
1: Remember the year 2013.
0: With Robbie Williams. And we're going to go gentle.

It is a Take That. Could It Be Magic? Goes quite well with Robbie Williams and Go Gentle. Originally the hit by Barry Manilow, covered as well by Donna Summer, among many others. Can't believe we're coming towards the end of the show already. Now Monsieur tuned in on Dublin Local Radio and got in touch with a request. He'd asked for The Beatles and a bit of Sgt. Pepper and his Lonely Heart Club.

Oh, that one ended a bit abruptly, didn't it? Oh dear, never mind. Never mind indeed. Right, I'm gonna try and squeeze one more in before we go to back to the old school. And it is, of course, the good old Shoemaker song. You can't beat a better Kenny Rogers, can you? On this Monday afternoon. Can't believe already it's Monday. The beginning of the week, another week has flown by. We're into the start of another one. But yes, definitely, this one is a load of old cobblers, well and truly. It is from Kenny Rogers, and it is Lucille.

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1: I've had some bad times, lived through some sad times. 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
0: And I'm under running. 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I can actually fit one more in. I'll tell you what I'm going to do then. If we're going to do that, then with this it should work, hopefully. It should take us to... Now that is going to make us really overrun. I'll tell you what, I'll put this on instead. It's all about working out your timings when you're on the radio, well and truly. Right. Get rid of you. Get rid of you, and we should be alright. Because we're rocking all over the world. Love it.

0: dance music, you know. All that heat banging stuff. Hey, made it all hate stuff, but still play it, you know. Felt a bad mood, you know.
1: And a bash to the old school. Trackman. And things can only get better.

And that is where Bennett's Big Drive Time does come to an end on this Monday afternoon. Time really does fly when you're having fun. Thanks for tuning in. Thanks for all your requests.

of Time returns again tomorrow, same time, same place, where we will do it all over again. The non-stop 404. Traffic and Travel, same title, different song, the 5 o'clock sing-along, The Wheel. And we will be going back to the old school.

Hello, ladies and gentlemen, boys and girls. Yeah, it's a great time right now, isn't it? It's the B90 Owl Pirate Radio Show. Now repeat after me. The B90 Owl Pirate Radio Show. That's so you don't forget. Right, our first record. 96 Tears. Question Mark and the Mysterians. And people often write to me and ask what the question mark's all about. Well, I can tell you. Nobody knows why he called it 96 tears. Could have been 100 tears. Could have been 5 tears. Anyway, came out in 1966. Didn't make it in this country. But it's a great American hit, which got to number one in the US on the Billboard Hot 100. Now we got music from the rock and roll 50s, the swinging 60s, and the sensational 70s. An hour of good music. But of course, I've got to tell you about the wife before I can do anything. Well, my wife said to me, "You never remember important dates." I said, "That's a strange way to start our anniversary."

And do you remember that one being played on the ships? Oh yes, that was Rita Pavone, 1967. You Only You got to number 21 in the UK singles charts.

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0: And of course, you remember that one, don't you, Dave? The Dozy Beaky Mick and Titch with Hide Away in 1966 got to number 10 in the UK as single shot. Now, last night, I got home and I was a bit disappointed, I was, because nobody had told me there'd been a power cut. I tell you what, I was annoyed at being left in the dark.
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0: From the rock and roll 50s, the swinging 60s, to the sensational 70s, it's all here on the Pete Nightingale Pirate Radio Show. And we played one from the 70s there, 1976. Johnny Wakelin, It Was In Zaire, got to number 4 in the UK singles charts. Now, I've got some listeners that have come in, so I want to say hello to Judith Bowron in Newton Aycliffe. I want to say hello to Dawn. Hello, Dawn, are you okay? That's Dawn Dateland, Folkestone in Kent. Hope you're enjoying the show. And I've got George Wismer from Lucerne in Switzerland. Hello to anybody else that has recently joined in. Still to come up on today's show, there are songs you can sing to.
1: Each time we have a quarrel, it almost breaks my heart.
0: And there are songs that you can dance to. 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
0: 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And what's happening right now on the Pete Nightingale Pirate Radio Show? Well, I can tell you, because it's me that's put it on. Yes, we got our double play, and before I put the double play on, we're all going to have a cup of tea, so go and put the kettle on while we listen to this.
3: I'm drinking tea. If it's good enough for me, then it's good enough for you.
0: That's enough of that. I'm dying for a cup of tea. Go on, put the kettle on. And definitely put the kettle on, get the biscuits out, because we're going to play the Beatles, and then we're going to follow it up with the Hollies. Yes, that's my double play, where I play two records back to back, the Beatles from 1969, the Hollies from 1965. I'm ready to drink my cup of tea, I hope you are too. Here

0: When I was a double player, of course, we had the Beatles come together. The record was released on the Abbey Road album in 1969. Came out on the Apple record label, of course, and the single peaked at number 4 in the UK. Single charts followed it up with the Hollies in 1965, that was 4 years earlier. A record that got to number 9 in the UK single charts, it was called Yes I Will.
1: Oh no, smile, get happy, yeah.
2: I've just got a new job as a delivery driver. I delivered a large roll of bubble wrap to a customer. I asked where he wanted me to put it. He said, just pop it in the corner. 5 hours later, I was still there.
3: You ain't heard nothing yet.
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0: Well, I bet you weren't expecting that one for the 70s. The Congregation softly whispering, I love you. It came out in 1971. It peaked to number 4 in the UK single charts. It also reached number 29 in the US, number 10 in Germany, and number 1 in South Africa and New Zealand. Yes, so I'm playing more 70s later on in the program.
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2: News has just arrived from our Manchester reporter that in a surprising turn of events, a front runner in the world's most congested nose competition faced an unexpected setback just moments away from victory. The participant, who had impressed judges and spectators with his nasal prowess, all of a sudden, without warning, just blew it.
1: That was the latest radio news bulletin news flash.

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0: When I was the Kinks in 1966, a record that got to number one in the UK single charts, international hit in 8 other countries, that of course was called Sunny Afternoon. Well, the show just keeps going on. And right now, I'm going to tell you something really interesting. Oh, yes. And I didn't believe it until I read it. So I hope you believe me as well. It's absolutely true that some birds can sleep while they're flying. Yeah, apparently certain birds, like frigate birds, can let one half of their brain sleep while the other half stays awake, allowing them to continue flying for days at a time. It's a good job it don't happen to us humans, isn't it? They'll have us working on 24/7. Anyway, more next week.
1: It's now time to go deep into the archives of Pete Nightingale for another Revived 45.

0: Do you know, I never get tired of listening to that song. It's the Clapping Song from Shirley Ellis in 1965. Got to number 6 in the UK and number 8 in the US.
1: Knock, knock.
2: Go on then, who's there?
1: Figs.
2: Figs who?
1: Fix the doorbell, it's not working.
0: Now listen, do you fancy singing? Well, I certainly fancy singing. I fancy singing along to the next record. I hope you do too.
3: Do you want to sing?
2: Yeah, I do. Then why don't we sing along to this one?

0: No excuse for not singing along to that one. There was Cliff Richard and the Drifters called Living Doll, and I haven't made a mistake. No, when that record came out in 1959, they were called the Drifters. Then they discovered that the Drifters were an American group and had to change their name. And you know what name they chose, don't you? The Shadows, of course he did. A record that got to number one in the UK, and it was an international hit in 12 other countries, which was quite an achievement back in 1959. Now, I've had some more listeners I want to say hello to. I got Laurent Van Hege from France. Hello there. And I got Jan van den Berg from the Netherlands. And Lynn Solids. Now, Lynn is in Skegness in Lincolnshire.
1: 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It's just
2: bubbling over with.
0: Now we're going into 1962. Unfortunately, Johnny got angry.

Joni Summers there. And as I said, Johnny Get Angry, 1962. Hope you enjoyed it. It was an American hit, and it got to number 7 in the US on the Billboard Hot 100. We're now coming up to our jukebox feature, because I'm going to put the jukebox on so I can run to the toilet. Am I allowed to say toilet? I don't know. To the bathroom. I'm going to put the jukebox on. What I'm going to do is put a coin in, select a few buttons, and see what happens.

There's something like a bit of rock and roll. It's the Johnny Burnett Trio, 1957, all by myself. Now, my next door neighbour has been putting vodka in the lawnmower because petrol is too dear. Didn't work though. Unfortunately, the grass is half cut.

It's time now in the program for romance. So now go and find your partner, and when you find them, sit them down and put your arms around them and whisper those three magic words: I love you, and I love you forevermore, and continue to hold them and kiss them during this next record.

0: Well, we certainly took you back for that one, 1958. The Everly Brothers, Devoted to You, got to number 10 in the US Billboard Hot 100.
1: This is the Emperor Roscoe.

0: Now, of course, if you're lucky and I press the right buttons, you're going to be hearing our twin spin because I've got two records back to back. I've got David Williams and I've got Nancy and Frank Sinatra, both from 1967. They're both back to back and I'm going to play them next.
1: Let's go back in time.
2: Are you ready for some revived 45s from the 60s?

0: Well, unfortunately, this is our last record. I hope you've enjoyed the programme. Looking forward to you coming back next week.
1: Oh, I stand in line until you think.
0: Same place, same time.
1: With me.
0: So until then, I'm going to say bye.

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1: What we're going to do right now is go back, way back, back in time.
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Hello, yes, it is the time of our music life. How are you doing? Well, the next 2 hours, music clues and memories for you to put together and guess the years. 2 hours, two different years, lots of great music, a few features, and we'll finish off each hour with the top three from the charts of this day back in the year. We'll explore what was on TV in the year, what was on in the cinemas, and in the first hour, we've got our one-of-a-kind track from the year. And this week, it's from the Honey Drippers. That should bring back some memories. In each hour, we'll also have our big question of the week, a useless bit of trivia for you to try and guess the answer to. And the big question for this hour is, which animal has fingerprints that can closely resemble human fingerprints? You can find out the answer before the end of this hour. So that's our menu, but what we always say is it's all about the music. And here's our first of our songs from this year, Bond, Duran Duran, with A View to a Kill.

Bruce Springsteen, born in the USA, the song's iconic video features Bruce playing the guitar in front of a giant American flag. So we always end each hour with a top three countdown from this week in the mystery year, but before that, ask you to try and identify what is the number one from a short snip of the song. Here's your first listen. There you go, number one this week back in the year. Who was it and what's the song? Another listen and a clue in about 15 minutes.

Bronski Beat and Mark Armand, I Feel Love. And the medley features samples of Donna Summer's I Feel Love and John Layton's Remember Me. Music all from 1 year during this hour, but what was the year? It was the year that this was in the charts.

Cool and the Gang, Cherish. That was their 17th top 40 hit, reaching number 4. In each hour of the show, we jump out of our mystery air to take a look at something interesting that happened this week in music history. Our Time Bar Music Life flashback this hour is from this week in 1976. Stevie Wonder released his 18th studio album, Songs in the Key of Life.

Songs in the Key of Life is considered to be one of his greatest masterpieces. The double LP featured such hits as Isn't You Lovely, I Wish, and that one, Sir Duke. The album debuted at number one, where it spent 13 consecutive weeks and won a Grammy for Album of the Year. It's since been added to the US National Recording Registry. And that is our Time of Our Music Life flashback for this week. Back to the music of our mystery now, and Michio was in the charts with this.

safe and warm. Michio with If I Was, and one hit in this year. Still to come, music from the year by the Honey Drippers, Lionel Richie, and this from Madonna.

0: So, do you remember that? Madonna with Holiday. But what was the year? And it could have been a few. We've been asking you to identify the number one from this week back in the year from a 1 second song snip. Here's your second listen. There you go. It was number one this week back in the year. And your first clue, its writers first created the song for Martha and the Vandellas. And a listen and another clue in about 10 minutes' time. This was the year that London and Philadelphia were linked for a day. Britain's year-long miners' strike ended. And the Ra Band were in the charts with Clouds Across the Moon.
1: Good evening. This is the Interconnect Operator. Can I help you?
2: Trying to reach Flight Commander P.R. Johnson on Mars Flight 247.
1: Very well. Hold on, please. You're through.
2: Thank you, Operator.

0: Clouds Across the Moon by the Ra Band. In the first hour of the Time Bar Music Life each week, around this time, we search out a one-of-a-kind track. It could be a one-hit wonder, something a bit unusual, or a novelty song that became a hit. And this week, it's a one-hit wonder. It's from the Honey Drippers. See what you think to this.
1: The time of our music life. It's one-of-a-kind.

The Honey Drippers, Sea of Love, so the story behind it. Well, it was actually Robert Plant who originally formed the all-star project, The Honey Drippers, enlisting guitar legends Jimmy Page and Jeff Beck to record 1950s R&B covers and fulfil a long-standing request from Atlantic Records founder Ahmet Ertegun. Their slick remake of Sea of Love unexpectedly became a massive international hit. Despite reaching number 3 on the US charts, the supergroup never recorded a full-length album and disbanded after releasing just the one EP. And that is our one of a kind for this week.

Opus and Live is Life, and the song was recorded live during the Austrian band's 11th anniversary concert. Our big question of the hour: which animal has fingerprints that can closely resemble human fingerprints? Any idea? Well, the answer coming up before the end of this hour. Here's Lionel Richie.

Lionel Richie, Say You, Say Me, and the song won the Academy Award and Golden Globe Award for Best Original Song in this year. So, how are you doing with guessing the year all this great music's from? Any closer? Well, how about some clues from what was on in the cinemas in this year? You could have been watching The Jewel of the Nile, Rocky IV, starring, of course, Sylvester Stallone, or Back to the Future, which grossed over £308 million at the box office. Back to the music for this year, and a great song from Phil Collins with Marilyn Martin. You

Phil Collins and Marilyn Martin's Separate Lives, and that was recorded for the soundtrack of the film White Nights. Our big question of the hour has been, which animal has fingerprints that can closely resemble human fingerprints? And the answer, a koala bear.

Mr. Mister and Broken Wings, and that reached number 4 for them in this year. The number 1 this week back in the year, what was it? Try and identify it from this. There you go, the final listen, a snip of the number 1 this week back in the year. And we already know that it's writers first created the song for Martha and the Vandellas. And your final clue, the rushed recording was made in one day at Abbey Road Studios. If you've had a guess or you haven't a clue, find out what it is very soon as it's time for our top 3 countdown. And this week back in the year, Stevie Wonder was at number 3.

Number three, Stevie Wonder and Part-Time Lover, and that features Luther Vandross on backing vocals. And number two was Bonnie Tyler.

Number two, Bonnie Tyler, Holding Out for a Hero. Jim Steinman wrote it and produced it. So that's just about it for the first hour of the Time of Our Music Life, and the year was 1985. Did you get it? Coming up in the second hour, we'll switch to hits from a different year, but first the number one from this week back in 1985. It was David Bowie and Mick Jagger, Dancing in the Street, and it would spend 4 weeks at the top.

Welcome back. It's the second hour of the Time Bomb Music Life. All the music over the next hour is from one great year in music history, and it could be any time between 1958 and 2020. We'll explore what was on TV in the year, what was on in the cinemas, and in this hour we've got our song that should have been a hit but wasn't from sometime in the year. And this week, it's from Greg. You'll also have another big question in this hour, useless bit of trivia for you to try and guess the answer to. And the answer to it will be coming up before the end of the show. So that's our menu for the second hour. The music, well, it was certainly a good year for chart music. Here's the first of our songs from this year, Andy Fairweather Lowell with Wide-Eyed and Legless.

I Need to Be in Love, The Carpenters. That was written by Richard Carpenter, Albert Hammond and John Bettis. And Richard Carpenter recalled that the song was Karen Carpenter's favourite Carpenters recording. So we end each hour of the show with the top three countdown for this week in our mystery hour, but during the hour, ask you to try and identify what the number one is from a short snip of the song. Here's your first listen. There you go, number one on this day back in the year. Who was it and what's the song? Another listen and a clue in about 15 minutes. Our big question for this hour is, around 22% of adults in the UK can't do this. What is it? That's a bit wide and varied, isn't it? The answer coming up a little bit later.

5,000 Volts and Dr. Kiss Kiss, that made it to number 8 in this year and was one of the group's biggest hits. Music all for one year during this hour, but what was the year? It was the year that this was in the charts.

Brian Ferry, Let's Stick Together. That was his fifth top 40 hit, and it reached number four. In each hour, the time of our music life, we jump out of our mystery for a random music history flashback. And this week, in 1976, British Jamaican reggae group Musical Youth hit the top of the UK pop charts with Pass the Dutchie from their debut album, The Youth of Today.

To avoid being banned for a drug reference, the group swapped any references to a drug, replacing it with food, including the whole subject of the song Dutchie, which is slang for a Dutch-owned cooking pot. What it replaced, you'll have to Google. Our Time of Our Music Life flashback for this week. Back to the music of our mystery now and the Electric Light Orchestra. We're in the charts with Living Thing.

Mud with Lean On Me, and that was their 15th single release, and it reached number 7. Don't forget, our big question for this hour, around 22% of adults in the UK can't do this. What is it? Any idea? The answer coming up very soon. Still to come, music from the air by Elvis Presley, Manfred Mann's Earth Band, and this from Elton John and Kiki Dee.

0: So, do you remember that? Elton John and Kiki D with Don't Go Breaking My Heart. But what was the year? We've been asking you to identify the number one this week back in the year from a short song snip. Here's your second lesson. There you go. It was number one on this day back in the year. And your first clue, its distinctive dance rhythm was inspired by a hit called Rock Your Baby. Another listen and another clue in about 10 minutes' time. In the second hour of the Time Bar Music Life each week, we have a search around at the bottom end of the top 100 charts of the year for a song that we think is worthy of the title, a song that should have been a hit but wasn't. And this week, it's from Bread. See what you think to this.
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2: A song that should have been a hit but wasn't.

The original 1960 track was an album track from Elvis's Back, Girl of My Best Friend. It reached number 9 in this year. This was the year that James Callaghan became Britain's Prime Minister after Harold Wilson resigned, and Jimmy James and the Vagabonds were in the charts with Now Is the Time.

Jimmy James and the Vagabonds, their third top 40 hit, Now Is The Time, reached number 5 in this year. So how are you doing with guessing the year? All this great music's from me. Any closer? Well, how about some clues from what was on in the cinemas in this year? You could have been watching Rocky, Taxi Driver, starring Robert De Niro, or the biggest box office hit of the year, Jaws, that grossed over £12 million worldwide at the box office. Do they help? Maybe not. Well, how about this from the charts of this year?

Manfred Mann's Earth Band, Blinded by the Light, a cover of the 1973 Bruce Springsteen track. And that became the band's only US number one hit. The number one this week back in the year, what was it? Try and identify it from this. There you go, the final listen, a short snip of the number one today back in the year. And we already know that its distinctive dance rhythm was inspired by a hit called Rock Your Baby. And your final clue, it was the only US number one hit for this group. Our big question of the hour has been, around 22% of adults in the UK can't do this. What is it? The answer, wire or change a plug. Time for the top three countdown for this week in our mystery year. And at number three, we're Pussycat.

2, The Real Thing with Can't Get By Without You, and that was a follow-up to their number one hit, You to Me Are Everything. So that's just about it for the Time Bar Music Life, and then this hour the music was from 1976. Hope you've enjoyed the music and memories from two great years this week, 1985 and 1976. I'll be back same time, same place next week for another 2 hours of music from Mystery Years. Thanks for being here over the last 2 hours, and remember, this show is nothing without you.

why we do it. There's just time to play the number one from this week back in 1976. It was ABBA with Dancing Queen, and it spent 6 weeks at the top. Have a great week, look after yourself, and I'll see you next time. Here's the number one from this week in 1976.

Hi, and thanks for joining me for today's Oldies with an Oldie with me, Gord Cooper, the official Oldie. And I can say I'm the official Oldie because all the songs that you're going to hear on today's show, from the mid-50s all the way through to 1989, I was there at their release date. Admittedly, for some of the early ones, I wasn't aware that they were being released. But I can actually say, hand on heart, that every song you're going to hear on today's show, I was alive when they came out. And I know a few of you listening, in fact, quite a few of you listening, are in exactly the same situation, but there were others of you who were born in the 60s and 70s who may not have been aware of some of them, but you will still recognise most of the songs that we start that we play on today's show. Start off today's show, as always, with an instrumental, quite a well-known and popular one, so I'm not sort of expecting too many people not to know who it was by and what the, or certainly the name of the song, if nothing else. Anyway, as always, I'll play a few more tracks before we get to that stage, including this one from one of the heartthrobs of the 70s.

The unmistakable voice of Jim Reeves, and Welcome to My World. Before that, back to back, we had two 70s artists, both the name David, and both of them heartthrobs in their own way. David Essex with The Lamplight, and then before that, David Cassidy with Could It Be Forever. And then we started off with the instrumental, and I don't think I'm going to be giving too many points away today, or rather I think I'm not going to be saving too many points, because I think most of you knew that the instrumental was The Good, The Bad and The Ugly. How many of you put your hands up knew the artist as well? Hugh Montenegro and his orchestra. So congratulations if you've got it right, commiserations if you've got it wrong, but we'll be doing another one this time, same time next week.

From the 70s, you just heard Paul McCartney and Another Day from his album Ram, if I remember rightly, but don't quote me on it because I'm just sort of trying to work it out. It would be round about that time. Then before that, we had from the 80s, Phil Collins and Philip Bailey with Easy Lover, and then Petula Clark from the 60s with I Couldn't Live Without Your Love. So there we are, more or less encapsulating all the music that, or all the decades that we play on Oldies with an Oldie with me, Gord Cooper. Mainly 60s, 70s, a smattering of 80s, and a smidgen of 50s.

Just past the halfway stage of today's Oldies with an Oldie, with me, Gord Cooper, being the host with the most. And when I say that, I mean most years, I should think, really. Because I was around when all these were being released, and I can recognise most of them and sing along, word for word, perfect for most of them from the 60s and the 70s. 80s, I lost interest a little bit, so I struggled a little bit there. But my forte, definitely 60s and 70s, which is good for you, seeing this show is predominantly 60s and 70s show. Anyway, you just heard Frankie Valli, without the Four Seasons on this occasion, with My Eyes Adored You. Before that, Herman's Hermits, who were into something good. And then from Eurovision, we had Lulu with Boom Bang A Bang. In the first half, we've also had some Paul McCartney, Petula Clark, Jim Reeves, David Essex, David Cassidy, and a little bit of Phil Collins along with Phil Bailey.

Rapidly heading towards the end of today's Oldies with an Oldie. Looking at the clock, around about 15 minutes or so left, which gives me the opportunity to let you know that the penultimate track is my opportunity to be a shock jock. I know the shock jocks haven't been around really from the 60s and 70s, but I'm trying to resurrect it, and I'm trying to work out the theory why in all the years that I've been doing radio, I never once got the opportunity to be shock jock. So I do a feature for those of you who know, and also for those of you obviously who don't know, called Rock Bottom, where I play a track very tongue-in-cheekly that I believe personally should never have been released, knowing full well that you will all love it and say, why on earth has he chosen that track? Because we love this track. And that's the fun of me doing Rock Bottom and being a shock jock, just generally speaking, for 3 or 4 minutes, because it makes me laugh. And I know full well that you're all shouting at me, saying, stop putting this one in Rock Bottom, it's perfect. But I haven't chosen what the track is yet. So I'm going to do that, but I'm going to play a couple of tracks. But I better just let you know what you've just heard. From the 70s, you just heard Darts, of course, with Duke of Earl. Before that, Kate Bush from the 80s. And Hounds of Love, and then Doris Day from the 50s with Secret Lovers. So a couple more tracks I'm going to play while I sort out what it is. One of them will be this one from Ray Charles.

it is a shock when he goes. A rockin' type of boogie is the kind of song that makes this little baby wanna sing along. And though he maybe gets the tune a little wrong, he still goes.

0: yet. But surely he's the youngest teenager yet, and probably the hippest of the diaper set as he goes.
1: Yeah, man, I like that.
0: He strolls in his stroller with the radio on. It doesn't go to sleep until the music's gone. He imitates the singer in the group with a low-down voice. And when it's time to tuck him in his little bed, with all that music running through his sleepy head, the little fella doesn't say goodnight. Instead, he says,
1: boogie, boogie, boogie, oh.
2: Now, don't get going all soft on me with all the coochie-coo stuff just because you've heard a baby. That song is in Rock Bottom, and it deserves, in my eyes, to be in Rock Bottom. Whether it's got a baby in it and you're going, ah, bless him, it doesn't matter. A shock jock moment. It should never have been released. Buzz Clifford and Babysitting Boogie is this week's featured artist and song in Rock Bottom. There'll be another one equally as bad next week. But before Buzz Clifford, we had Jerry and the Pacemakers with I Like It. Also, we had Jerry and the Pacemakers. See, I'm still trying to get over the fact that I played some Buzz Clifford and Babysitting Boogie. Before that, we had The Arrows and I Love Rock and Roll, and Ray Charles and I Can't Stop Loving You. Going to put some sensibility back into the show and head to the 80s with a little bit of Aha.

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But as always, thanks so much for listening. Hopefully you've enjoyed my selection of Join Me Same Time, Same Place, Same Channel next week. So until then, keep smiling and bye for now.

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Starting today's show off with a message to my girl, because the 30th is my girl's birthday, and this entire show will be dedicated to her, as I often do, and I'll be sending her 3.5-minute messages to my girl, if you would. Like this one here from Slade.

Well, not every song is a message to my girl. I just want to bring back some happy memories and some of her favorites that I hope I'm hitting on right. Let's see. I think she's a David Bowie fan. I think she liked the Heathen album. Let's see if she likes this track right here.

It's funny, for a girl that was born in the 80s, she's a big fan of the 80s music, which is just silly for a lot of different reasons. But when I first met her, she always told me she wanted to see The Fix live. I don't even know if she remembers that, but I don't know why anybody was a fan of The Fix. And this isn't live, but here you go, baby. The Darren Kyle Fiasco on Your Hits Digital Radio.

0: Bro, are you seriously gonna go there, bro? This is only one way back, bro. Through intensive care, bro.
1: Was that the last bro?

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happy birthday. This is Uncle Dave saying happy birthday to you all, whenever your birthday is. If you keep this tape and play it every day, one day it'll be your birthday.

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1: Well, you know what? This has been an incredible pleasure. And you were really interesting. I didn't know all those things you were telling me about yourselves. It's nice to have met you. I'm glad we did finally meet at last.

and one Annie Lennox, and the Eurythmics all helping us out, celebrating Brandy Palooza 43. This is the digital birthday present for my wife. She also got a beautiful new mop.

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1: Let's move on with the Jackie Wilson classic, but not by Jackie Wilson. He got revamped back up by the band called Darts in the 70s. So we'll have that one. So that's re-particular.

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1: From McDonald and John Holtz, and she's gone. Don't know where she's gone, but she's just gone.
2: By gum, these songs make me remember to when I were a lad.

Let's have a little bit of soft rock now. This one from Poison. It's called Every Rose Has Its Thorn. Ideally, we should play. What is it after this one? Eurythmics, Thorn in My Side. We're not going to do it, so don't worry about it. Yes, on the Poison, and this one's called Every Rose Has a Thorn.

from David McWilliams, and this one's called Can I Get There by Candlelight. Well, it just depends how big your candle is and how far you're going. Because if your candle goes out, you won't be able to make it with candlelight. But there again, you see, you'll have to watch the video, won't you, to see how big your candle is. That sounds rude, doesn't it?

0: 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A candle? No, it's not. I'm just going by the title of the song. It's just by what I was saying. It depends how big his candle is to how far he's walking. It's just you with your dirty minds. Anyway, let's move on to some more memorable moments with Mr. G. That will be a memorable moment, won't it? What I just said.
1: You're listening to Mr. G's Memorable Moments.
2: Please, play me.

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I'm tired of all this, man. I just want one girl. I said, yo, what's up, baby? Yo, let me have two of those Heineken. Yeah, like that. Yo, thank you, man. So anyway, man, what I'm saying is, all these hundreds in you can't find you one. You know, I want.